0: is now 76 years old. I am glad, fellow citizens, that your nation is so young. You are, even now, only in the beginning of your national career, still lingering in the period of childhood. I repeat, I am glad this is so. There is hope in the thought, and hope is much needed under the dark clouds which lower above the horizon. Fellow citizens, the simple story is that 76 years ago, the people of this country were British subjects. The style and title of your sovereign people, in which you now glory, was not then born. You were under the British crown. Your fathers esteemed the English government as the home government, England as the fatherland, although a considerable distance from your home, impose, in the exercise of its parental prerogatives, upon its colonial children, such restraints, burdens, and limitations as, in its mature judgment, it deemed wise, right, and proper.
1: But your fathers, who had not adopted the idea of the infallibility of government and the absolute character of its acts, presumed to differ from the home government in respect to the wisdom and justice of some of those burdens and restraints. They went so far as to pronounce the measures of government unjust, unreasonable, and oppressive, and altogether such as not to be quietly submitted to. I scarcely need to say, fellow citizens, that my opinion of those measures fully accords with that of your fathers, feeling themselves harshly and unjustly treated by the home government. Your fathers, like men of honesty and men of spirit, earnestly sought redress. They petitioned and remonstrated and did so in decorous, respectful, and loyal manner. This, however, did not answer the purpose. They saw themselves treated with sovereign indifferences, coldness, and scorn. Oppression makes a wise man mad. Your fathers became restive under this treatment. They felt themselves the victims of grievous wrongs, wholly incurable in their colonial capacity. With brave men, there is always a remedy for oppression. Just here, the idea of total separations of the colonies from the crown was born. It was a startling idea, much more so than we, at our distance of time, regard it. The timid and the prudent of that day were, of course, shocked and alarmed by it. Their opposition to it then, dangerous thought, was earnest and powerful. But amid all their terror and affrighted vociferation against it, the alarming and revolutionary idea moved on, and the country with it. On the 2nd of July, 1776, the old Continental Congress, to the dismay of the lovers of ease and the worshippers of property, closed that dreadful idea with all the authority of national sanction. They did so in the form of a resolution. We seldom hit upon resolutions drawn up in our day where transparency is all equal it. Resolved that these united colonies are, and of right ought to be, free and independent states, that they are absolved from all allegiance to the British crown. Citizens, your father made good that resolution. They succeeded, and today you reap the fruits of their success. The freedom gained is yours, and you, therefore, may properly celebrate this anniversary. The 4th of July is the first great fact of your nation's history, the very ring bolt in the chain of your yet undeveloped destiny. Fellow citizens, I am not wanting in respect for the fathers of this republic. The signers of the Declaration of Independence were brave men. I cannot contemplate their great deeds with less than admiration. They were statesmen, patriots, and heroes. And for the good they did and the principles they contended for, I will reunite with you in honor of their memory.
2: They loved their country better than their own private interests. And all will concede that it is a rare virtue that ought to command respect. He who will intelligently lay down his life for his country is a man whom it is not in human nature to despise. Your fathers staked their lives, their fortunes, and their sacred honor on the cause of their country. They were peace men, but but they preferred revolution to peaceful submission to bondage. They were quiet men, but they did not shrink from agitating against oppression. They showed forbearance, but they knew its limits. They believed in order, but not in the order of tyranny. With them, nothing was settled. That was not right. With them, justice, liberty, and humanity were final, not slavery and oppression. You may well cherish the memory of such men. They were great in their day and generation. Their solid manhood stands out the more as we contrast it with these degenerate times. How circumspect, exact, and proportionate were all their movements. How unlike the politicians of an hour. Their statesmanship looked beyond the passing moment and stretched away in strength into the distant future, fully appreciating the hardship to be encountered, firmly believing in the right of their cause, wisely measuring the terrible odds against them. Your fathers, the fathers of this republic, laid the cornerstone of the national superstructure, which has risen and still rises in grandeur around you. Of this fundamental work, this day is an anniversary. My business, if I have any here today, is with the present. The accepted time with God and his cause is the ever-living now. We have to do with the past only as we can make it useful to the present and to the future. Now is the time, the important time. Your fathers have lived, died, and have done their work, and have done much of it well. You live and must die, and you must do your work. You have no right to enjoy a child's share in the labor of your fathers unless your children are to be blessed by your labors. You have no right to wear out and waste the hard-earned fame of your fathers to cover your indolence.
1: Fellow citizens, pardon me. Allow me to ask, why am I called upon to speak here today? What have I, or those I represent, to do with your national independence? And are the great principles of political freedom and of natural justice embodied in that Declaration of Independence extended to us? And am I, therefore, called upon to bring our humble offering to the national altar and to confess the benefits and express devout gratitude for the blessings resulting from your independence to us? Would God, for your sakes and ours, that an affirmative answer could be truthfully returned to these questions. Then would my task be light and my burden easy and delightful. But such is not the state of the case. I say it with a sad sense of the disparity between us. I am not included within the pale of this glorious anniversary. Your high independence only reveals the immeasurable distance between us. The blessings in which you this day rejoice are not enjoyed in common. The rich inheritance of history, liberty, prosperity, and independence bequeathed by your fathers is shared not by you, not by me. The sunlight that brought life and healing to you has brought stripes and death to me. This 4th of July is yours, not mine. You may rejoice. I must mourn. To drag a man in fetters into the grand illuminated temple of liberty and call upon him to join you in joyous anthems were inhuman mockery and sacrilegious irony. Do you mean, citizens, to mock me by asking me to speak today? Fellow citizens, above your national tumultuous joy, I hear the mournful wail of millions whose chains, heavy and grievous yesterday, are today rendered more intolerable by the jubilee shouts that reach them. My subject, then, fellow citizens, is American slavery. I shall see this day from the slave's point of view. Standing here, identified with the American bondman, making his wrongs mine,
3: I do not hesitate to declare with all my soul that the character and conduct of this nation never looked blacker to me than on this 4th of July. Whether we turn to the declarations of the past or to the professions of the present, the conduct of the nation seems equally hideous and revolting. America is false to the past, false to the present, and solemnly binds herself to be false to the future. Standing with God and the crushed and bleeding slave on this occasion, I will, in the name of humanity which is outraged, in the name of liberty which is fettered, in the name of the Constitution and the Bible, which are disregarded and trampled upon, dare to call in question and to denounce with all the emphasis I can command everything that serves to perpetuate slavery, the great sin and shame of America. I will not equivocate. I will not excuse. I will use the severest language I can command. And yet not one word shall escape me that any man whose judgment is not blinded by prejudice or who is not at heart a slaveholder shall not confess to be right and just.
4: I fancy I hear someone of my audience say, "It is just in this circumstance that you and your brother abolitionists fail to make a favorable impression on the public mind. Would you argue more and denounce less? Would you persuade more and rebuke less? Your cause would be much more likely to succeed." But I submit, where all is plain, there is nothing to be argued. What point in the anti-slavery creed would you have me argue? Must I undertake to prove that the slave is a man? The slaveholders themselves acknowledge it in the enactment of laws for their government. They acknowledge it when they punish disobedience on the part of the slave. There are 72 crimes in the state of Virginia which, if committed by a black man, subject him to the punishment of death, while only 2 of the same crimes will subject a white man to the like punishment. What is this but the acknowledgement that the slave is a moral, intellectual, and responsible being? Southern statute books are covered with enactments forbidding, under severe fines and penalties, the teaching of the slave to read or to write. When you can point to any such laws in reference to the beasts of the field, then I may consent to argue the manhood of the slave. When the dogs in your streets, when the fowls of the air, when the cattle on your hills, when the fish of the sea and the reptiles that crawl shall be unable to distinguish the slave from a brute, then will I argue with you that the slave is a man. For the present, it is enough to affirm the equal manhood of the Negro race. Is it not astonishing that while we are plowing, planting, and reaping, using all kinds of mechanical tools, erecting houses, constructing bridges, building ships, working in metals of brass, iron, copper, silver, and gold, that while we are reading, writing, and ciphering, acting as clerks, merchants, and secretaries, having among us lawyers, doctors, ministers, poets, authors, editors, orators, and teachers, that while we are engaged in all manner of enterprises common to other men, digging gold in California, capturing the whale in the Pacific, feeding sheep and cattle on the hillside, living, moving, acting, thinking, planning, living in families as husbands, wives, and children, and above all, confessing and worshiping the Christian's God, and looking hopefully for life and immortality beyond the grave, we are called upon to prove that we are men. Would you have me argue that man is entitled to liberty, that he is the rightful owner of his own body? You have already declared it. Must I argue the wrongfulness of slavery? Is it to be settled by the rules of logic and argumentation as a matter beset with great difficulty involving a doubtful application of the principles of justice, hard to be understood? How should I look today in the presence of Americans to show that men have a natural right to freedom? To do so would be to make myself ridiculous and to offer an insult to your understanding. There is not a man beneath the canopy of heaven that does not know that slavery is wrong for him. What am I to argue that it is wrong to make men brutes, to rob them of their liberty, to work them without wages, to keep them ignorant of their relations to their fellow men, to beat them with sticks, to flay their flesh with the lash, to load their limbs with irons, to hunt them with dogs, to sell them at auction, to sunder their families, to knock out their teeth, to burn their flesh, to starve them into obedience and submission to their masters? Must I argue that a system thus marked with blood and stained with pollution is wrong? No, I will not. I have better employments for my time and strength than such arguments would imply.
5: What then remains to be argued? Is it that slavery is not divine, that God did not establish it, that our doctors of divinity are mistaken? There is blasphemy in the thought. That which is inhuman cannot be divine. Who can reason on such a proposition? I cannot. The time for such argument is past. At a time like this, scorching irony, not convincing argument is needed. Oh, had I the ability and could reach the nation's ear, I would today pour out a fiery stream of biting ridicule, blasting reproach, withering sarcasm, and stern rebuke. For it is light. It is not light that is needed, but fire. It is not the gentle shower, but thunder. We need the storm, the whirlwind, and the earthquake. The feeling of a nation must be quickened. The conscience of a nation must be roused. The propriety of the nation must be startled. The hypocrisy of the nation must be exposed, and its crimes against God and man must be proclaimed and denounced. What, to the American slave, is your 4th of July? I answer, a day that reveals to him more than all other days in the year the gross injustice and cruelty to which he is the constant victim. To him, your celebration is a sham. Your boasted liberty, an unholy license, your national greatness, swelling vanity, your sounds of rejoicing are empty and heartless, your denunciations of tyrants, brass-fronted impudence, your shouts of liberty and equality, hollow mockery. Your prayers and hymns, your sermons and thanksgivings, with all your religious parade and solemnity, are to him mere bombast, fraud, deception, impiety, and hypocrisy, a thin veil to cover up the crimes which would disgrace a nation of savages. There is not a nation on earth guilty of practices more shocking and bloody than are the people of these United States at this very hour. Go where you may, search where you will, roam through all the monarchies and despotisms of the world, search out every abuse, and when you have found the last, lay your facts by the side of the everyday practices of this nation, and you will say with me that for revolting barbarity and shameless hypocrisy, America reigns without a rival.
0: Take the American slave trade, which is especially prosperous right now, and carried on in all the large towns and cities in one half of this Confederacy. In several states, this trade is a chief source of wealth. It is called the internal slave trade, in order to divert from it the horror which the foreign slave trade is contemplated. That trade has long since been denounced by this government as piracy and an execrable traffic. To arrest it, this nation keeps a squadron at immense cost on the coast of Africa. Everywhere in this country, it is safe to speak of this foreign slave trade as a most inhuman traffic, opposed alike to the laws of God and of man. It is, however, a notable fact that while so much execration is poured out by Americans upon those engaged in the foreign slave trade, the men engaged in the slave trade between the states pass without condemnation, and their business is deemed honorable. Behold the practical operation of this internal slave trade, the American slave trade, sustained by American politics and American religion. Here you will see men and women reared like swine for the market. You know what is a swine drover? I will show you a man drover. They inhabit all of our southern states. They perambulate the country and crowd the highways of the nation with droves of human stock. You will see one of these human flesh jobbers armed with pistol, whip, and Bowie knife driving a company of 100 men, women, and children from the Potomac to the slave market at New Orleans. These wretched people are to be sold singly or in lots or to suit purchasers. They are food for the cotton field and the deadly sugar mill. Mark the sad procession as it moves wearily along, and the inhuman wretch who drives them. Hear his savage yells and his blood-chilling oaths as he hurries on his affrighted captives. There, see the old man with locks thinned and gray. Cast one glance, if you please, upon that young mother, whose shoulders are bare to the scorching sun, her briny tears falling on the brow of the babe in her arms. See, too, that girl of 13, weeping, yes, weeping, as she thinks of the mother from whom she has been torn. The drove marks tardily. Heat and sorrow have nearly consumed their strength. Suddenly, you hear a quick snap like the discharge of a rifle. The fetters clank and the chain rattles simultaneously. Your ears are saluted with a scream that seems to have been torn its way to the center of your soul. The crack you heard was the sound of the slave whip. The scream you heard was from the woman you saw with the babe. Her speed had faltered under the weight of her child and her chains. That gash on her shoulder tells her to move on. Follow the drove to New Orleans. Attend the auction. See men examined like horses. See the forms of women rudely and brutally exposed to the shocking gaze of American slave buyers. See this drove sold and separated forever, and never forget the deep, sad sobs that arise from that scattered multitude. Tell me, citizens, where, under the sun, you can witness a spectacle more fiendish and shocking. Yet this is but a glance at the American slave trade as it exists at this moment in the United States.
1: Fellow citizens, this murderous traffic is today in active operation in this boasted republic. In the solitude of my spirit, I see clouds of dust raised on the highways of the South. I see the bleeding footsteps. I hear the doleful wail of fettered humanity on the way to the slave markets, where the victims are to be sold like horses, sheep, and swine, knocked off to the highest bidder. There I see the tenderest ties ruthlessly broken to gratify the lust, caprice, and rapacity of the buyers and sellers of men. By an act of the American Congress, not yet 2 years old, slavery has been nationalized in its most horrible and revolting form. Mason and Dixon lines have been obliterated. New York has become as Virginia, and the power to hold, hunt, and sell men, women, and children as slaves remains no longer a mere state institution, but is now an institution of the whole United States. The power is coextensive with the Star Spangled Banner and American Christianity. Where these go, may also go the merciless slave hunter. Where these are, man is not sacred. He's a bird for the sportsman's gun. By that most foul and fiendish of all human degrees, the liberty and person of every man are put in peril. Your broad Republican domain is hunting ground for men. Your lawmakers have commanded all good citizens to engage in this hellish sport. Your president, your secretary of state and force, as a duty you owe to your free and glorious country and to your God, that you do this accursed thing. Not fewer than 40 Americans have within the past 2 years been hunted down and without a moment's warning hurried away in chains and consigned to slavery and excruciating torture. Some of these have wives and children, dependent on them for bread, but of this no account was made. The right of the hunter to his prey stands superior to the rights of marriage and to all rights in this republic, the rights of God included. For black men, there are neither law, nor justice, humanity, nor religion. The fugitive slave law makes mercy to them a crime. The bribes the judges who tries them, An American judge gets $10 for every victim he consigns to slavery, and $5 when he fails to do so. The oath of any two villains is sufficient under the Hell Black enactment to send the most pious and exemplary black men into the remorseful jaws of slavery. His own testimony is nothing. He can bring no witness for himself. The minister of American justice is bound by the law to hear but one side, and that side is the side of the oppressor. Let this damning fact be perpetually told. Let it be thundered around the world that in tyrant killing, king-hating, people-loving, democratic, Christian American, the seats of justice are filled with judges who hold their office under an open and palatable bribe and are bound in deciding in the case of a man's liberty to hear only his accusers.
2: In glaring violation of justice and shameless disregard of the forms of administering law and cunning arrangement to entrap the defenseless and in diabolical intent, this fugitive slave law stands alone in the annals of tyrannical legislation. Americans, your Republican politics, not less than your Republican religion, are flagrantly inconsistent. You boast of your love of liberty, your superior civilization, and your pure Christianity, while the whole political power of the nation is solemnly pledged to support and perpetuate the enslavement of 3 million of your countrymen. You hurl your anathemas at the crowned-headed tyrants of Russia and Austria and pride yourselves on your democratic institutions, while you yourselves consent to be the mere tools and bodyguards of the tyrants of Virginia and Carolina. You invite to your shores fugitives of oppression from abroad, honor them with banquets, greet them with ovations, cheer them, toast them, salute them, protect them, and pour out your money to them like water. But the fugitives from your own land you advertise, hunt, arrest, shoot, and kill. You discourse eloquently on the dignity of labor, yet you sustain a system which, in its very essence, casts a stigma upon labor. You can bare your bosom to the storm of British artillery to throw off the three-penny tax on tea, and yet wring the last hard-earned farthing from the grasp of the black laborers of your country. You profess to believe that of one blood God made all nations of men to dwell on the face of all the earth and hath commanded all men everywhere to love one another. Yet you notoriously hate and glory in your hatred all men whose skins are not colored like your own.
3: You declare before the world, and are understood by the world to declare, that you hold these truths to be self-evident, that all men are created equal and are endowed by their Creator with certain inalienable rights, and that among these are life, liberty, and the pursuit of happiness, and yet you hold securely in a bondage which, according to your own Thomas Jefferson, is worse than ages of that which your fathers rose in rebellion to oppose, a seventh part of the inhabitants of your country. Fellow citizens, I will not enlarge further on your national inconsistencies. The existence of slavery in this country brands your republicanism as a sham, your humanity as a base pretense, and your Christianity as a lie. It destroys your moral power abroad. It corrupts your politicians at home. It saps the foundation of religion. It makes your name a hissing and a byword to a mocking earth. Be warned. A horrible reptile is coiled up in your nation's bosom. The venomous creature is nursing at the tender breast of your youthful republic. For the love of God, tear away and fling from you the hideous monster, and let the weight of 20 million crush and destroy. Crush and destroy it forever.
4: allow me to say, in conclusion, notwithstanding

0: tendencies of the age. Nations do not now stand in the same relation to each other that they did ages ago. No nation can now shut itself up from the surrounding world and trot round in the same old path of its fathers without interference. The time was when such could be done, but a change has now come over the affairs of mankind. Walled cities and empires have become unfashionable. The arm of commerce has borne away the gates of the strong city. Intelligence is penetrating the darkest corners of the globe. Wind, steam, and lightning are its chartered agents. Oceans no longer divide, but link nations together. From Boston to London is now a holiday excursion. Space is comparatively annihilated. Thoughts expressed on one side of the Atlantic are distinctly heard on the other. In the fervent aspirations of William Lloyd Garrison, I say, and let every heart join in saying it, Godspeed the day when human blood shall cease to flow. In every clime be understood the claims of human brotherhood, and each return for evil good, not blow for blow. That day will come, all feuds to end, and change into a faithful friend each foe.
1: I want to thank all of the readers in the room for reading that beautiful speech. I would like to now take three big breaths to center everyone. We could do that together. Breathe in. Breathe in. And one last time. Breathe in. So this program is being supported by Mass Humanities, which is being supported by Mass Cultural Council. So we would love to thank them for bringing this speech into the airwaves and our community. And it's just been really, really powerful moment for me to get to listen to all these people that I interact with every week reading such powerful historic words. So really, thank you all so much. We are now going to move on to the discussion section of the program. So bear with me. We got two microphones in the room, so I'll be doing the sound and also asking the questions. So if you would like to talk, you can raise your hand a bit and we'll get you that microphone. So our first question is, what expectations do you think a white audience would have for a black speaker such as Douglass in 1852? I'm going to just read the question one more time for everybody. What expectations do you think a white audience would have for a black speaker such as Douglass in 1852?
2: I guess it would depend where he was. I guess that would depend on where he was reading. At the time in the North, I'm not so great at history, but there was not much slavery in the North as there was in the South, where it was a major economic driver. So I don't imagine that he would have too many opportunities to read it in Virginia and the South. I know that he did come to Greenfield. There's actually a little mural on the painted on sidewalk out in front of where the Washington Hotel used to be, which is now where the memorial, the war memorials are on Main Street. And I would imagine that the hall was packed and people were anticipating, because there was a lot of abolitionist movement in the North. So I think it depends on where he was when he was reading it.
3: So, yeah, Douglass was speaking to what I would say were friends.

0: They were people and they were supporters of him and the abolitionist movement. And therefore, they were, when I say supporters, they were in charge of like getting him his speaking engagements and finding places for him to stay and funding the work that he was doing. And there definitely was probably some tension about this speech, because the idea is he's saying like these are people who are his friends that have invited him to speak about the horrors, the horrors of slavery. However, you know, he addressed them too. So it was I think probably difficult to hear, and also challenging for Frederick Douglass too, because when people are supporting you, sometimes people can feel like they want to tell you what to say and like don't go too far. You know what that looks like, even if you have sponsors or what have you. It's like they tell you what to say, what not to say. And so I'm sure there was some tension around that, because they're saying to themselves like, hey, we're abolitionists, we're here for the cause. But he's saying like, you're here, you're still celebrating something right now, that without thinking about the other people who are not included in this celebration.
1: I would say that this is the second year that Greenfield Community TV has participated in this, and so it's not even the first time I hear this, I've heard this speech, but I feel like extremely jarred every time I hear any part of this, or many parts of this speech, and I just can't imagine how it would feel, and it being the white audience, like, and in a much different world today, where I feel like so much progress has happened, but still so feel implicated and feel like I need to do more when I hear things like this, that I can't. Yeah, it must have felt really, yeah, really. I hope that it was received well. I think that it feels so important for me to hear this now in 2026. I feel like I relate to so much of the different lines.
0: 1852, when he did this speech, so this is 2 years after the Fugitive Slave Act, and which basically meant that this man was in danger anytime he stepped up to a podium, and then especially because his presence was advertised in advance and people were coming out to see him. So much like even now, if somebody's disliked or people want to hurt someone, there's an opportunity when people know they're coming to speak publicly about a particular topic. So he definitely was putting himself at risk. And I would imagine that it probably also was a level of discomfort for some members of the audience, again, because just much like now, if I was to have a conversation with people who consider themselves allies or accomplices, right, and I note a blind spot, it can be very uncomfortable to hear that you have a blind spot with regard to something, whatever it is. And so I'm pretty sure there was definitely a level of discomfort, but I hope that it also ignited a little bit more for people to look at those blind spots.
2: Yeah, this is sort of at the risk of veering away from the initial question, but I was sort of, you know, when I read through this speech, so much of it actually feels like you could give this speech today and it would ring just as true. We have never resolved the hypocrisy that Douglass speaks to. It is still blatant in everything that is happening around us today, and even yesterday. and so, you know, when I think about, well, what if this speech were delivered in earnest, not just a retelling, but a real, like, what if the first time that anyone ever heard it were today, right now, or tomorrow, and it was delivered to an audience of people that I think we might consider friends or allies or accomplices, how do I think that the current liberal white folks would respond to this? And I think some of them would be incredulous, some of them would be in tears, some of them might have walked out. Some of them would be inspired to action, hopefully. That is the goal. But I don't necessarily want to give anyone that much credit. Just seeing how far the struggle has not gone where it needs to go. sort of a reaction that I'm sitting with.
1: So I'm going to move on to the second question, which is what... Sorry, it's hard to hear yourself. Okay. What do you think the purpose was for Douglass's repetition of the words your and you throughout the speech when referring to his white audience and America?
3: Well, that was to the main point of the speech, that they were not free, even though the country, 76 years old at the time, was celebrating their freedom from what they considered tyranny and you know, all their other grievances that are written out in the Declaration of Independence from England, as he said in the speech, but yet they were not conferred any of that freedom. And so that was that. He's like, why did you even bring me here, you know? And he told him. He told him right. And I'm sure that there were people squirming in that audience, but they came and they stayed. And he lived on, so I think he was heard. And 10 years later, we had an American Civil War over probably just that, even though some people will say no. So that's why he was saying you.
2: There, and obviously I wasn't present back in 1852, I wasn't there, but I have noticed there is this tendency for white liberal audiences to find a person of color that they like and kind of adopt them. And they're claiming a kinship. They're saying, you are with us. And Frederick Douglass is saying, wait a minute now, hold up. I am not with you because I am not free the way that you are free. And to keep that cognitive dissonance from masking itself, to maintain it right at the level of, you need to be aware, white audience, that this, that you are speaking doublespeak here, that this is not, the two truths are not happening, you know, that it's just not an equivalency. And so I think that there is a real, like, making sure that they don't get too comfortable in the speech. Like, the whole speech is uncomfortable, but there's that, like, I am actually not. I'm your ally in this moment. I'm glad you invited me. Maybe they paid him some money, hopefully. But that there is, we are not the same here. And I think that needs to be sort of remembered. And I think that tendency plays out even today.

0: Our next question is, Douglas says, Americans, your Republican politics, not less than your Republican religion, are flagrantly inconsistent. You boast of your love of liberty, your superior civilization, and your pure Christianity, while the whole political power of the nation, as embodied in the two great political parties, is solemnly pledged to support the perpetuate and enslavement of 3 million of your countrymen. Do you have an experience you would be willing to share that was flagrantly inconsistent with what you understood about America and its ideals?
1: Yeah.
2: I mean, we just had a slate of Supreme Court decisions handed down over the past couple of days that are flagrant violations of the principles upon which we said we wanted to embody when we were founded. Like, just absolutely trampling upon any semblance of life, liberty, happiness, justice, equality. They're not present at this time, to the best of my knowledge, in our current laws and the institutions.
3: I'm also amazed. You know, we live up here in New England, in a very liberal area. I'm told when I moved up here that we lived behind the tofu curtain, which I thought was kind of cute. And I see the rest of the country, and I see people fighting very much, and the conservatives bringing religion in, and you know, the right to life and all that. But those typically are the first people that would like to have a death penalty. You know, that would like to remove gains made by people at lesser, not even along racial or anything, just the people that have want to keep what they have, and they're willing to suspend, and I'm talking about all humans on the planet, suspend sometimes what they feel is right because it's either inconvenient or against whatever. And it is still going on today, even just in society. You know, people just, they say things that are wrong, but they say that they're right because it's backed up by whatever. And that was rampant at the time, and it's still rampant today to some extent.
4: Yeah, your point made me think about particularly right now in terms of like the laws that were made that made changes that got rid of Roe versus Wade, and how, you know, like you said about pro-life and well, people are for life and like we believe in this and in other people's lives, but then are willing to kill other people, you know, who practice that. And so it's like violence is used for that. And I think that's one of the next questions where they talk about faith in Christianity. And so I always find that one of the most frequently inconsistent things is that people, you know, preach God and Jesus and then go and do like the exact opposite. Like, is that really what Jesus would do if that's who you believe in? And then, you know, to make sure that people are starving and make sure that people are hurt and to physically hurt people and to shame people and to just cause so much violence, to me, is, I think, the most inconsistent thing, especially when if you read the Declaration of Independence, which is really a wonderful document, when you're reading it, they talk about like the things that King did that were violent and that were wrong, and they were like, hey, like this is wrong. And so again, for you to call out the King's violence but then you inflict it upon people once you're in power is certainly inconsistent.
5: Well, I was you know, as Stacy already said, where does one begin? I was reminded of one of the inconsistencies that I often think of is that they, you know, in a country that likes to think of itself as the world's police in a way, or a country that likes to see itself as the protector oppressed peoples around the world, in its various, you know, international pursuits. You know, it's interesting. And another modern instance of people stepping up to a podium, I'm thinking of people who, brave souls who've stepped up to give commencement speeches that were not supposed to mention Gaza or mention Palestine, that did so anyway, and called it what it is, a genocide in Palestine. Many of those people have actions have been taken against them. People have had their honorary degrees revoked. People have lost jobs at universities. So I'm just thinking of other expectations that we have today when people step up to a podium, and the hypocrisy that goes along with, you know, that we want to hear what you have to say so long as it goes with what we already expect and what we already hope to hear.
6: I think we have economic situations that speak to the inability to have pursuit of happiness across many sectors of our there's two things. So inability to pursue happiness due to economic oppression, and then a celebration, what I see, sort of reflecting back to the, well, I see a celebration of wealth and a celebration of it's okay to pursue happiness if you're really, really up there with your already money, but not so great to care about the happiness of people who can't get there. And that affects housing, you know, that is reflected in housing problems and access to food. I mean, we're talking food and housing, and people don't have that, and yet our country still, some people are celebrating this, like, massive wealth spurt that is so prized, praised, celebrated at a cost, and at those costs of violence that you're talking about. We have a violence culture too. So if you're a sensitive person in the world, it's just, yeah, it's a lot. And I'm grateful to be in the room with people who are sensitive enough to sit together with the uncomfortable that we need to continue to sit with.
4: Yeah. Also, one of the inconsistencies is that America, like you said, boasts and like brags about their reputation, but their reputation is not great around the world. When you go to other places, they're like, oh my God, I feel so bad for you all, or this is happening. So, but the way they tell it is like, they're doing great. We're the best. And like you said, we're the moral keepers and we're the protectors of the oppressed. But when you go to other countries, they don't feel that way about us at all.
0: Well, thank you all so much for doing the reading all together. That was really, really, really powerful for me and hopefully to the listeners at home. We're going to be playing this program replays throughout the month, so other people will get to hear this if they didn't tune in right now. And this program is so generously supported by Mass Humanities. There will be readings in the state, I mean, throughout the year, but really this is the moment where this happens a lot. Do you want to talk at all about how to get involved with board readings, how to find out about them?
4: Yeah, sure. Really quickly, you can go on to masshumanities.org to find a list of readings to attend near you. There'll be 76 in total by the time we reach September that are taking place all over Western, Eastern, everywhere in Massachusetts. So visit masshumanities.org. Also encourage you to explore the Reading Frederick Douglass Together page. There are a ton of resources, particularly about Douglass's life in Massachusetts and all the places he lived and visited. There's a copy of the trauma-informed guide in case you want to read Frederick Douglass on your own. There are multiple copies, types of the speech. We have a small, medium, and a longer version of the speech and multiple translations. So please be sure to check that out. And thank you for hosting this. This was amazing.
0: Thank you, everyone, so much. 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And this was Reading Frederick Douglass Together.

Welcome to the family. You're right where you belong. My name's Art Ames, and this is Radio Cures, broadcasting live from WMCBLP Greenfield on a beautiful summer day in Greenfield and the Pioneer Valley. Nice weather. No more fireworks to either enjoy or have to calm your dogs and cats down from, and, you know, veterans and whatever. So that's one holiday back and out of the way, and we're deep into summer. Hope you've had a great week since last week, and I've got music to play for you. Because it was a holiday week, some of you might be happy about this, but I don't have tons and tons of new music to play for you, but I always have some, right? And I was listening to some music earlier this week, and I went deep into, I guess, musical nostalgia. So not quite sure, but that might show up in the show today. We'll see how it goes. As I said when I posted on Facebook about the show, maybe one of my old favorites is your old favorite, too. But in the meantime, after I said all this, I'm going to give you, at the start of this first set of the day, two new songs. One is from the band Close Enemies. It is a new band, and it features Aerosmith bassist Tom Hamilton and others. And it's called Inside Out. And the next song, I hope I'm not wearing out my welcome with this album, it's Oteil Burbridge and Lamar Williams Jr. Oteil is the bassist for the reformed Allman Brothers and founder of Den Company. The album is The Offering, and I'm going to play you Love and War. But I'm getting ahead of myself and you. Let's start out with Close Enemies and Inside Out.

That set today started off with a couple of new ones, the first one being from the band Close Enemies, a new band. That's the name of the album, too. Inside Out is the track that I played you. Oteil Burbridge and Lamar Williams Jr., their fantastic album is called The Offering. I played you Love and War. Mount Joy, going back just about a year or so to their album, Hope We Have Fun. I played you She Wants to Go Dancing. And then a couple of early 60s one-hit wonders, starting with Charles Sheffield, It's Your Voodoo Working from Lake Charles, Louisiana. And Clyde McFadder gave us Lover Please, which was part of the Billboard Top 100 in 1962. And I ended it up with perhaps one of my top albums of 1974, yes, I'm that old, called Body Heat by Quincy Jones, and I gave you one of the tunes from them called Along Comes Betty. No, that's not the name of it, because that's what happened when he was first writing it. Now it's called Along Came Betty. Very different. As I mentioned at the top of the show, there wasn't a ton of new music released, and I was sort of feeling nostalgic. And it's early in the week, I was watching an old movie. I don't remember the movie, but oddly, I remember the song. And it's a song from 1963 called It's All Right by The Impressions. Curtis Mayfield was the lead songwriter, and I remember that period as a very small kid, but as I got older, really liking that, soft, smooth, soul, rhythm and blues stuff. And that song has been stuck in my head all week. And the only thing you can do when a song is stuck in your head for a week is play the darn thing. So here you go. If it gets stuck in your head, at least it's a good song.

WMCBLP Greenfield. Oh, that last song is just so beautiful. It put me in a trance. I had to kind of shake it off a little bit. But let me start with what you listened to in that last set. I started with an oldie, the one that's been stuck in my brain, and maybe it is now for you, The Impressions. Curtis Mayfield, his lead songwriter, gave us It's All Right. Mayer Hawthorne with The Walk. Going back to 1972 and Stevie Wonder's Talking Book, You've Got It Bad, Girl. And then four new ones. The Fruit Bats off their new album, The Landfill, Perhaps We're a Storm. The album is Carnival. The artist is Vona Vella. They're from England. It's their third album. I played you Falling in a Sleeping Wheel. Liz Lawrence, also from England. Her fifth album is called Vespers. Sister is the title track that I played. Off of Goose's new album, Big Modern, I played You Are Here. And then we went all the way back to 1959 with Miles Davis and Kind of Blue. I gave you Flamenco Sketches Alternate Take. And I remember as just a really young kid, I don't know, 4, 5, 6, my brother had that album. And I remember staring at the cover and just listening to that album. And I learned that album, and I've liked jazz ever since. Go figure. Anyhow, on with the show. And as long as I put you into such an amazingly mellow mood with Miles Davis, I want to keep that energy going. This is a song from Evanescence. The album is Sanctuary, and it's called Who Will You Follow?

A. Bird. The album is Gentleman from Great Britain. It's his second album. All Gone is the name of the song that I played you. The 10th album, also from England, from Muse, is The Wow Signal. Hush is the song that I played you, which perhaps could be misnamed if you notice that the song is anything but hushed. The Pretty Reckless, a band out of New York City, it's their 5th album. It's called Dear God, and I gave you For I Am Death. And we went back to the early 70s with a couple of songs from my past. Curtis Mayfield, Superfly, of course, and then Isaac Hayes, theme from Shaft, both in the Billboard Top Whatever for 71 and 72. Raised on Robbery, a cover of Joni Mitchell's song from the collaborative album Back to the Garden. This was covered by Kate Staples, Jessica Hoop, and Leo Arad. And finally, last but certainly not least, I gave you Jesse Sykes and the Sweet Hereafter. The album that came out last year, which was her first in 14 years, is called Forever I've Been Born, and Gentle Chaperone is that beautiful song that I played at the end. You're listening to Radio Cures right here at WMCBLP Greenfield. I'm Art Ames. I'm your host. I'm here most Thursdays from noon to 3, today being no exception. Okay, I'm going to give you a new one from Old Crow Medicine Show with the unintentional preview a second ago. The album is Union Made. This features Jesse Wells, and it's called Howdy Do America.

That was a good long set. I started you off with a few new ones. Old Crow Medicine Show, the album is Union Made, and I played you Howdy Do America, and Jesse Wells helps out on that particular song. Pert Near Sandstone, the album is Side by Side. He's from Minneapolis. It's his 11th album, Pipe Dream. Another one from Oteil Burbridge and Lamar Williams Jr., because I think almost every song on the album, The Offering, is one worth playing. And this one was Water Under the Bridge, going back to 1989 from the Will the Circle Be Unbroken Volume 2 album. I give you the Nitty Gritty Dirt Band backing up Bruce Hornsby on the Valley Road. A little while before that, that was a big hit for him. And this was the sort of eye-opening bluegrass version. Yarn gives us, from their album, a new one, Saturday Night Sermon, the song Goodnight Cowboy. I'm sorry, that would be Goodnight Cowgirl. Margot Price just came out with a sort of an EP called Days of Unrest around July 4th. Some songs that she's done in the past and a couple of new ones that talk about the human condition in the United States right now. And that was her cover of Bob Dylan's Maggie's Farm. And I ended up with a gorgeous song from Rodney Crowell. The album is Then Again. And even though it got released just last week, it was actually recorded 20 years ago and never got released. And this song is Sing Your Heart Out. This is Radio Cures, and I'm Art Ames at WMCB LP Greenfield. And we have another hour together. So this next song for this next set is going to be from Peter Frampton. You heard of that guy, right? And his new album and the track that I'm going to play you is called Carry the Light.

Tell me something good. You don't want me singing. Okay, I started that set off with a new album from Peter Frampton. I played you the title track, which is Carry the Light. You then listened to Ruthie Foster and Derek Trucks going back about, 8 or 9 years. Joey Comes Back. Willie Mitchell back to 1968 with Soul Serenade, another one-hit wonder. War Gives Us Summer, and that goes back to 1976. Further back to 58 is Eddie Cochran with Summertime Blues. Back to the CBGB days of New York City, that City Lights is the band, and Traveling Man is the song. And back to 74 on the Billboard Top 100 for that year is Rufus and Chaka Khan with Tell Me Something Good. 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And while we only have about another half hour to go, I'll tell you something good. I've got plenty of good new music and old music still to play for you. I'm going to start you off with, how about new music from an old band? Will that work this time? So they haven't recorded since 1969, and that's Strawberry Alarm Clock, and they just came out with a new album. Yep, still, and I think either four of the five members, or the majority of the members, are the original band members going back to their Incense and Peppermint days. The album is called Where's One, and this is called Live Water.

The set, the last one of the day, started off with a new album from a blast from the past band. The album is Where's One. The band is Strawberry Alarm Clock, their first new album in many, many decades. I played you Live Water. Then going back to 1967, we listened to Otis Redding, Sitting on the Dock of the Bay. And Peebles to 1973 with I Can't Stand the Rain. Mates of State gave us Maracas. Going back to 1965, The Temptations, My Girl. And 3 years later, Mary Wells' Answer, My Guy. And as long as we went so far back in time today in our musical journey, it seemed appropriate to end the afternoon with a song like The Circle Game. That was Tom Rush's version going back to 1968. And of course, it's a Joni Mitchell cover she wrote the year before. Well, our time is just about up. Have a great week. Be kind to one another. And I will see you next week, as always, right here at WMCB LP Greenfield at noon. I'm your host, Art Ames. Like I said, have a great week. Be kind. We'll see you later.

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Last night, I went to sleep as a child, only to wake up this morning and find I was a man. In my hands, I discovered the tools and the rage of my father.

confrontation between the night and the day, the land and the sea, the fire and the air, the sacred and the profane, the holy and the unholy, the focused and the misdirected, the bullet and the flesh, the mind and the spirit, the sound when you hear it, the oppressor and the resister, the brother and the sister. We are not walking with the ghosts of the dead.

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Now you throw us all aside. Now you throw us all aside. Just the chords. And put us all away.

Welcome to the family. You're right where you belong. My name's Art Ames, and this is Radio Cures, broadcasting live from WMCBLP Greenfield on a beautiful summer day in Greenfield and the Pioneer Valley. Nice weather. No more fireworks to either enjoy or have to calm your dogs and cats down from, and, you know, veterans and whatever. So that's one holiday back and out of the way, and we're deep into summer. Hope you've had a great week since last week, and I've got music to play for you. Because it was a holiday week, some of you might be happy about this, but I don't have tons and tons of new music to play for you, but I always have some, right? And I was listening to some music earlier this week, and I went deep into, musical nostalgia. So I'm not quite sure, but that might show up in the show today. We'll see how it goes. As I said when I posted on Facebook about the show, maybe one of my old favorites is your old favorite, too. But in the meantime, after I said all this, I'm going to give you, at the start of this first set of the day, two new songs. One is from the band Close Enemies. It is a new band, and it features Aerosmith bassist Tom Hamilton and others. And it's called Inside Out. And the next song, I hope I'm not wearing out my welcome with this album, it's Oteil Burbridge and Lamar Williams Jr. Oteil is the bassist for the reformed Allman Brothers and founder of Dead & Company. The album is The Offering, and I'm going to play you Love and War. But I'm getting ahead of myself and you. Let's start out with Close Enemies and Inside Out.

That set today started off with a couple of new ones, the first one being from the band Close Enemies, a new band. That's the name of the album, too. Inside Out is the track that I played you. Oteil Burbridge and Lamar Williams Jr., their fantastic album is called The Offering. I played you Love and War. Mountjoy, going back just about a year or so to their album, Hope We Have Fun. I played you She Wants to Go Dancing. And then a couple of early 60s one-hit wonders, starting with Charles Sheffield, It's Your Voodoo Working from Lake Charles, Louisiana. And Clyde McFadder gave us Lover Please, which was part of the Billboard Top 100 in 1962. And I ended it up with perhaps one of my top albums of 1974, yes, I'm that old, called Body Heat by Quincy Jones, and I gave you one of the tunes from them called Along Comes Betty. No, that's not the name of it, because that's what happened when he was first writing it. Now it's called Along Came Betty. Very different. As I mentioned at the top of the show, there wasn't a ton of new music released, and I was sort of feeling nostalgic. And it's early in the week, I was watching an old movie. I don't remember the movie, but oddly, I remember the song. And it's a song from 1963 called It's All Right by The Impressions. Curtis Mayfield was the lead songwriter. And I remember that period as a very small kid, but as I got older, really liking that, soft, smooth, soul, rhythm and blues stuff. And that song has been stuck in my head all week. And the only thing you can do when a song is stuck in your head for a week is play the darn thing. So here you go. If it gets stuck in your head, at least it's a good song.

WMCBLP, Greenfield. Oh, that last song is just so beautiful. It put me in a trance. I had to kind of shake it off a little bit. But let me start with what you listened to in that last set. I started with an oldie, the one that's been stuck in my brain, and maybe it is now for you, The Impressions. Curtis Mayfield, his lead songwriter, gave us It's All Right. Mayer Hawthorne with The Walk. Going back to 1972 and Stevie Wonder's Talking Book, You've Got It Bad Girl. And then four new ones. The Fruit Bats off their new album, The Landfill, Perhaps We're a Storm. The album is Carnival. The artist is Vona Vella. They're from England. It's their third album. I played you Falling in a Sleeping Wheel. Liz Lawrence, also from England. Her fifth album is called Vespers. Sister is the title track that I played off of Goose's new album, Big Modern. I played You Are Here. And then we went all the way back to 1959 with Miles Davis and Kind of Blue. I gave you Flamenco Sketches Alternate Take. And I remember as just a really young kid, I don't know, 4, 5, 6, my brother had that album. And I remember staring at the cover and just listening to that album. And I learned that album, and I've liked jazz ever since. Go figure. Anyhow, on with the show. And as long as I put you into such an amazingly mellow mood with Miles Davis, I want to keep that energy going. This is a song from Evanescence. The album is Sanctuary, and it's called Who Will You Follow?

0: steam locomotive caught the stars.
1: No, no, no, no. Too soon. They get so anxious to play the next piece of music that I got to control them. But anyhow, what did you just listen to? You listened to, starting off, we cranked it up a notch with Evanescence. Their new album is Sanctuary. I played you Who Will You Follow? Another one is from Towerbird. That's T-O-W-A Bird. The album is Gentlemen, from Great Britain. It's their second album. All Gone is the name of the song that I played you. The 10th album, also from England, from Muse, is The Wow Signal. Hush is the song that I played you, which perhaps could be misnamed if you notice that the song is anything but hushed. The Pretty Reckless, a band out of New York City, it's their 5th album. It's called Dear God, and I gave you For I Am Death. And we went back to the early 70s with a couple of songs from my past. Curtis Mayfield, Superfly, of course, and then Isaac Hayes, theme from Shaft, both in the Billboard Top Whatever for 71 and 72. Raised on Robbery, a cover of Joni Mitchell's song from the collaborative album Back to the Garden. This was covered by Kate Staples, Jessica Hoop, and Lael Arad. And finally, last but certainly not least, I gave you Jesse Sykes and the Sweet Hereafter. The album that came out last year, which was her first in 14 years, is called Forever I've Been Born, and Gentle Chaperone is that beautiful song that I played at the end. You're listening to Radio Cures right here at WMCBLP Greenfield. I'm Art Ames. I'm your host. I'm here most Thursdays from noon to 3, today being no exception. Okay, I'm going to give you a new one from Old Crow Medicine Show.

That was a good long set. I started you off with a few new ones. Old Crow Medicine Show, the album is Union Made, and I played you Howdy Do America, and Jesse Wells helps out on that particular song. Pert Near Sandstone, the album is Side by Side. He's from Minneapolis. It's his 11th album, Pipe Dream. Another one from Oteil Burbridge and Lamar Williams Jr., because I think almost every song on the album, The Offering, is one worth playing. And this one was Water Under the Bridge, going back to 1989 from the Will the Circle Be Unbroken Volume 2 album. I give you the Nitty Gritty Dirt Band backing up Bruce Hornsby on the Valley Road. A little while before that, that was a big hit for him. And this was the sort of eye-opening bluegrass version. Yarn gives us, from their album, a new one, Saturday Night Sermon, the song Goodnight Cowboy. I'm sorry, that would be Goodnight Cowgirl. Margot Price just came out with a sort of an EP called Days of Unrest around July 4th. Some songs that she's done in the past and a couple of new ones that talk about the human condition in the United States right now. And that was her cover of Bob Dylan's Maggie's Farm. And I ended up with a gorgeous song from Rodney Crowell. The album is Then Again. And even though it got released just last week, it was actually recorded 20 years ago and never got released. And this song is Sing Your Heart Out. This is Radio Cures, and I'm Art Ames at WMCB LP Greenfield. And we have another hour together. So this next song for this next set is going to be from Peter Frampton. You heard of that guy, right? And his new album and the track that I'm going to play you is called Carry the Light.

Tell me something good. You don't want me singing. Okay, I started that set off with a new album from Peter Frampton. I played you the title track, which is Carry the Light. You then listened to Ruthie Foster and Derek Trucks going back about, 8 or 9 years. Joey Comes Back. Willie Mitchell back to 1968 with Soul Serenade, another one-hit wonder. War Gives Us Summer, and that goes back to 1976. Further back to 58 is Eddie Cochran with Summertime Blues. Back to the CBGB days of New York City, that's City Lights is the band, and Traveling Man is the song. And back to 74 on the Billboard Top 100 for that year is Rufus and Chaka Khan with Tell Me Something Good. You're listening to Radio Cures right here at WMCB LP Greenfield. And while we only have about another half hour to go, I'll tell you something good. I've got plenty of good new music and old music still to play for you. I'm going to start you off with, how about new music from an old band? Will that work this time? So they haven't recorded since 1969, and that's Strawberry Alarm Clock. And they just came out with a new album. Yep. Still, and I think either four of the five members, or the majority of the members, are the original band members going back to their Incense and Peppermint days. The album is called Where's One, and this is called Live Water.

This set, the last one of the day, started off with a new album from a blast from the past band. The album is Where's One. The band is Strawberry Alarm Clock, their first new album in many, many decades. I played you Live Water. Then going back to 1967, we listened to Otis Redding Sitting on the Dock of the Bay. And Peebles to 1973 with I Can't Stand the Rain. Mates of State gave us Maracas. Going back to 1965, The Temptations, My Girl. And 3 years later, Mary Wells' Answer, My Guy. And as long as we went so far back in time today in our musical journey, it seemed appropriate to end the afternoon with a song like The Circle Game. That was Tom Rush's version going back to 1968. And of course, it's a Joni Mitchell cover she wrote the year before. Well, our time is just about up. Have a great week. Be kind to one another. And I will see you next week, as always, right here at WMCB LP Greenfield at noon. I'm your host, Art Ames. Like I said, have a great week. Be kind. We'll see you later.

0: son of millions.
1: Huh? Hey, what's going on, man? Hey, who said that? Harry? Is that you?
0: Son of millions.
1: Hey, it's not funny, man. What is this, sort of a what is this, some kind of... Where'd you get all those sound effects from?

a man or a woman makes a mistake, try to find a reason for making a mistake. But there's no reason to make a mistake. The only thing you can do when you make a mistake is say, I'm sorry. It takes a man or a woman to say, I'm sorry. And takes a fool to walk away. So right here I want to say, I'm sorry.

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And then I could say, maybe you don't have nothing left, but I want you to know.

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Would you like sour cream on your potato?

vision there, a flood of alcohol from the staggering account of the Sermon on the Mount, which I don't.

homicidal bitchin' that goes down in every kitchen to determine who will serve and who will eat. From the wells of disappointment where the

they say that the heart has got to open in a fundamental way. Democracy is coming.

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0: 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Well, good morning. I left Greenfield in 1967, and never did I imagine I would be back here on the airwaves. So I'm pretty excited.
1: Okay,
0: about
1: good morning,
0: being
1: folks.
0: Here to do some shows while I'm here on vacation for a few months.
1: Oh, yeah. Good morning, folks. 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My name is Brian. This is Biscuits and Jam. I'm here for an hour, and it's a little change from last week, and then next week will probably be more indie music, but I'm going to play some blues largely, and kind of towards the middle of the set mostly. But I got some Lucinda Williams, some John Lee Hooker, Canned Heat. I do have the new Jack White, a couple songs off the new Jack White release, so I'm pretty excited about that one myself, so I hope you enjoy. But we're going to start off with something from the Grateful Dead, some familiar sounds, I'm sure, for many of you out there.

Okay.

Okay, so let's see what that we just heard. That was One Kind Favor from Canned Heat. Before that, Peavine from John Lee Hooker off of Hooker and Heat. God Bless the Child from Blood, Sweat, and Tears. And we started off with Eyes of the World there from The Grateful Dead. My name is Brian. This is Biscuits and Jam. And I apologize for that dead air. My music player connected with my hearing aid so I could hear the music, but you couldn't. So, oh well, lesson learned. So this is something new from Jack White.

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Okay, well, thank you for listening to today's show. That was Smiling Phases from Blood, Sweat, and Tears. Before that, Morning Glory from Oasis, G.O.D. and The Broken Ribs from Jack White, and Big Road Blues from Lucinda Williams. My name is Brian. You've been listening to Biscuits and Jam, and this is WCMB, Western Mass Community Broadcasting, 107.9 FM, and streaming at WMCB.net.

0: Okay, so we're going to make way for Maria here. My name is Brian, signing off for Biscuits and Jam, and I want to let you know what we heard here. So you heard Rat Boys with Anywhere, Ryan Davis and the Roadhouse Band did, boy, I can't even read my own writing, Crash Shadows at Walden Pond. Jeff Tweedy did Throwaway Lines, Waxahachie with Evil Spawn, Hooray for the Riff Raff did Dynamo, and that was the Rolling Stones with Dead Flowers. And thanks again to the station for allowing me to be here. 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

Hello. Hello. It's time for Psychedelarrhythmia. I'm Maria, and I am live in the studio with you on July 7th, Tuesday morning, 11 o'clock to 1. So if you're listening now, I am speaking to you in real time. 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And I have a variety of stuff in my bag for you. Right now we're listening to the band If. Psyched to know that that Brian has a show preceding mine. 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It's really exciting to see all the changes happening here at the studio. So we have If coming up, and I think I'll play some Momus next. And thanks so much for listening. 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
1: 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She sees the shapes that fantasy devises for her. 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Pleasure approaches, she surprises herself, and she arouses herself to her crisis herself. For my clumsy butterfingers, she abandoned me. 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

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But she arouses herself to her crisis herself. 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Pleasure approaches, she surprises herself when she arouses herself to her crisis herself.

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And we were just listening to Eggstone with Wrong Heaven. I'd like to thank my kids. Well, I'm not really a kid anymore. He's all grown up. I'd like to thank Cyrus for turning me on to that. Shout out to Cyrus. Before we had that, we had Momus with Amongst Women Only. And I started it by accident at 33 instead of 45. And I think it probably would sound pretty good at the wrong speed. So we might get a little adventurous in a minute and play the song at the wrong speed. Some of you might be tuning in when it's playing and going like, I wonder if she knows if she's doing the wrong thing. But I'm going to be doing it on purpose. So take that. Before Momus, we had Telenovela with Ring of Stones. That's a 2026 release. Found that on Bandcamp. And we started everything off with What Can a Friend Say? That was from the self-titled album, If. And I own Greenfield Records, so I have the luxury of finding records there. So often I bring in vinyl that I've been listening to during the week, new things that I didn't know about. I think If is, I'm going to guess 1979, but I might be wrong about that. I didn't do my research. And right now we are listening to a track from Bollywood Beats. And this is Chuhitu from the movie Hasil with the music by Jatin Lalit. And yeah, just keep listening because we're in for some kind of ride. I don't know where we're going, but we're on an aimless road to good music. I am here Tuesdays, 11 to 1, every other week, live. And I'm, as I mentioned at the top, I'm so psyched to be hearing about lots of new DJs, including Brian, who came on right before me, who will be here for the summer doing a show on Tuesdays from 10 to 11. Well, just enjoy the music.

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Let's see how that sounds.

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That was Little Dragon from the album Nabuma Rubber Band of 2014. That song was Killing Me. I'm Maria, and this is Psychedelarrhythmia. I'm here every other Tuesday live. Today is July 7th. I hope you had a good 4th of July, whether you were boycotting the holiday or having fun grilling or whatever you were doing. I hope you had a good day and a good weekend. A time to reflect on America, right? I'm Maria, the Psychedelarrhythmia. 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And you can't get any higher on the dial. It's last on the dial and first in our hearts. You know, if you wanted to send me a message about what you think the best slogan is for the station, we're doing a lot of changes here, you can reach out to me at djdutch@gmail.com, or you can stop in the record store, Greenfield Records, and say hello, let me know you're listening. Next time I'll give out the phone number and let you know that you can call up just to say you're listening. I don't take requests, but I'm still getting used to the idea of having a phone in the studio. It is possible for us to have call-ins go out on the air, so that might be fun next time. Back to what we were playing, we had, before Little Dragons, we had Wait, More Ease, and Wendy Eisenberg with the song Suffer Less. That came out in 2026, and Wendy Eisenberg used to live around here. She's found great success. She's generally kind of an experimental artist, but she is very versatile, moving into new areas. And she played at the Brick House in Turner's 2 or 3 months ago, and I heard that was an awesome show. Before that, we had Momus again doing Against Women Only, but this time we played it at the wrong speed, at 33, on purpose. But I discovered that the turntable had the pitch all the way off anyway, and so the songs I played on that turntable maybe sounded a little on the wrong speed anyway. I'm looking at you, Rock Witch. I think you're the one who messed with the pitch. No, I'm not pointing fingers at anyone. And we started that set with Jatin Lalit with Two Tihuti from a Bollywood Classics compilation. And let's see, next up I'm going to play you some Space Moth, the song In the Garden from the album Inward Eye. And I'm glad that you are tuning in. We've gotten a lot more people tuning in since we got our new transmitter and can reach further, so that's great. And we've also had a boost in new DJs, so keep checking back because we've got a lot of great stuff. And keep looking at the website, WMCB.net. You can see a little bit about each show, description, maybe a photo or drawing, and also find archives that you can play on demand. So here we go with Space Moth. And I will be with you for another hour and 20 minutes. This is Psychedelarrhythmia, and I am Maria.

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All that guy ever said, he said, I want my little wing head. He'd be half asleep at night.

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0: to Psychedelic Rhythmia. And we are 1 hour in. And I have one more hour with you. And I'm so psyched to be here on WMCB LP 107.9 Greenfield, also streaming WMCB.net. And that's a good website to go to. Find out also how you can help. We're going to be doing PSAs, shout outs from the local community. You can look on the website and I think click contact and find PSAs and find out if you can send in some recorded stuff, or if you're a local nonprofit, or if you're a business that wants to announce some things coming up, or if you're a person who wants to record a PSA to say, happy birthday, Philip, over in Wendell, whatever you want to do, or not anything, you know, you gotta follow a few rules. You can't start swearing on the air, for instance. It is 12 o'clock on Tuesday, July 7th, 2026, and I am live right now. If you're here, if it is not July 7th, you're listening to a rebroadcast, but with so many new DJs coming in and new programs, there will be fewer rebroadcasts. So if you're used to hearing things over and over again, it's going to get better. And next, well, let me let you know what we were playing. That was just Mary in the Junkyard with the song New Muscles, preceded by the classic Television, Little Johnny Jewel, parts 1 and 2, from the album You Should Own, Marky Moon by Television. And before that, we had Mrs. Peacock, My Brain and Its Headlights. Mrs. Peacock, that's like a dollar record over at my record store, Greenfield Records on Main Street. And it was a local band from Worcester. I like that title, My Brain and Its Headlights. Tried it out. I enjoyed that. I hope you did too. And before that, we had Space Moth in the Garden. And thanks again for listening. I hope you're having a great afternoon and that the day ahead will be good for you. And let's see, what do we got next up? Next up, we're going to listen to some Tao, T-H-A-O, with Industrial Whistle Blower. It's on my computer and I can't read the rest of the title. I'll let you know after we hear it. So stay tuned here. And, you know, if I go a while without letting you know what we're playing, don't forget you can always Shazam it to find out. And I always do a list of my songs when I put my whole program up on the website on WMCB on my program page. I always put a track listing there so you can go back and find out what we've been listening to. All right, here comes Tao, T-H-A-O.

And that was, sorry, I got my, that was Tracy Chapman with Material World. And before that, we had Split Level with Speculators. And we had Sparks Pulling Rabbits Out of a Hat. And that was preceded by Tao, T-H-A-O, Industrial Whistle. 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And you might notice when you're driving around, if you have a smart car that has a good stereo system where you can actually see the names of what's playing, that sometimes it says Jazzler. And you should do jazz hands when you see that in your car, but only if you're in the passenger seat. Jazzler is our autoplay of various songs that all of us DJs have contributed. Lots and lots of songs. So when that is happening, there's no live DJ, but we have a really great assortment of music there. So that's what that means. If you see your car stereo display, Jazzler, you don't have to do jazz hands. You're listening to Psychedel Arrhythmia. And let's see, next up I'm going to play you some Lucy, a.k.a. Cooper B. Handy. If you're from around here, you may know Lucy, and I really love Lucy. I love Lucy. Lucy also traveled around a bit with Boy Harsher and did some collab with them. This song is called Lighthouse. And I hope you enjoy, and thank you for listening. I will be with you for about 45 more minutes here at Psychedel Arrhythmia. I'm here every Tuesday, not every Tuesday, every other Tuesday from 11 to 1.

0: coast like a lighthouse.
1: The cat went here and there, and the moon spun round like a top, and the nearest kin of the moon, the creeping cat, looked up. Black Minnaloush stared at the moon, for, wander and wail as he would, the pure cold light in the sky troubled his animal blood. Minnaloush runs in the grass, lifting his delicate feet. 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Maybe the moon may learn, tired of that courtly fashion, a new dance turn. Minnaloush creeps through the grass from moonlit place to place. The sacred moon overhead has taken a new phase. Does Minnaloush know that his pupils will pass from change to change, and that from round to crescent, from crescent to round they range? Minnaloush creeps through the grass, alone, important and wise, and lifts to the changing moon his changing eyes.

Hello again. Can you hear the person recording something in the background in the other studio? Can you hear that? Maybe not. So that was just Sugar Cubes with a song Cold Sweat, and you probably recognize the voice of Bjork. I had the pleasure to go see Sugar Cubes back in the 80s with my friend Maggie. Shout out to Maggie. Before that, we had Lambrini Girls with No Homo. And it's okay to say homo if you're queer. Just saying. And we had Yeats, the song, the poem The Cat and the Moon, as read by Siobhan McKenna. And we started the set with Lucy, a.k.a. Cooper B. Handy, with Lighthouse. And I think God's Wisdom was on there as well. All right, let's see what we got next. We're going to play The Rapture with House of Jealous Lovers. This was a soundtrack of the moment when this song came out. And you're listening to the soundtrack of Greenfield right now. Psychedelarrhythmia on WMCB 107.9 FM in Greenfield, WMCB.net. And here comes House of Jealous Lovers by The Rapture.

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DJ Dutch, a.k.a. DJ Snacky Fresh. And we were just listening to... Let me get my list called up here. That was the Brothers Johnson, and with their song... Thunder Thumbs and Lightning Licks from a $5 record I found in our record store, Greenfield Records. There's so many good ones that people just overlook, and, you know, it's always fun to check them out and discover them. Before that, we had Randy Crawford with Street Life from the Sharky's Machine soundtrack with Burt Reynolds. And we started that set with The Rapture, House of Jealous Lovers. So next up, I want to play you some Kate Bush, Wuthering Heights. And you should mark your calendar, because on July 18th from 5 to 9 p.m., there's going to be the 5th annual Most Wuthering Heights Day Ever. Maybe you've heard about this, where everybody dresses in a red dress like Kate Bush from that video and learns a dance at Energy Park from 5 to 6 p.m. and then... does the dance. Everybody does it together. And then there is an after party at Looky Here on 28 Chapman Street here in Greenfield with Kate Bush karaoke and pizza and refreshments. If you've never been to Looky Here here in Greenfield, you should definitely check it out. It's lookyheregreenfield.com. They do workshops, like they have figure drawing every other Thursday where you can just show up with your supplies. They have easels and you can draw a model. They do things like writing workshops. They have art on the wall. Right now, I think it's Emily Holt is in a residence and has beautiful art on the walls. And they do all kinds of stuff. They're also a art materials surf shop, and they have beautiful cards that they've printed with their risograph. So you should check that out. Go to their website to find out about events. And so that's July 18th. Unfortunately, it coincides with when I am DJing out in front of Sparkle Cave on Main Street. I'll be DJing by the ice cream shop, setting up at, I think, 7 o'clock. So maybe you'll be done with the dance by then, and you could stop and do a little grooving to the vinyl in front of the, while you get an ice cream, and then head over to Looky Here for the Most Wuthering Heights Day Ever after party. So it's coming towards the end of my show. I've just got 13 minutes left. As promised, here is Kate Bush with Wuthering Heights to get a taste of it and think about showing up for a nice public dance performance at Energy Park, 5th annual. So much fun. All right, here's Wuthering Heights, and I think after that I'll probably play you some Love and Rockets. Thanks for listening to my show, Psychedelarrhythmia, here every other Tuesday, 11 to 1.

And that was Kate Bush with Wuthering Heights. And I'll remind you, as I just mentioned, that on July 18th, there's going to be the 5th annual Most Wuthering Heights Day ever from 5 to 9 p.m. Show up at Energy Park at 5, and you can learn the dance as done by Kate Bush in her video. Do the dance, and then go hang out at Looky Here. I'm coming to the very end of my show, Psychedelarrhythmia. I hope you have had a good journey with me or caught a few good snippets of my program. Don't forget to go to WMCB.net to listen to the archives of my show and other shows by DJs here at WMCB.net 107.9. I am going to leave you with Love and Rockets with a song, It Could Be Sunshine, from their album Express. Thanks again. Have a great rest of your day.

0: Hey, you okay? What's the matter with you? Is this thing on? What's the matter with you? You know what? America. America the beautiful. 250. Happy birthday. Woohoo! Beautiful. I'm American. I'm American, and it makes me happy.
1: I'm so happy to be American. I love America. It's such a nice, peaceful country, and God bless America, and I'm from America, and I'm happy and proud of that. I salute all the soldiers that fought for America, too, and God bless the soldiers, and God bless everyone, and that's it.
0: God bless the firemen, too.
1: Yeah, God bless the firemen, God bless the police, and God bless the FBI, and God bless the CIA.
0: And the ambulance, too.
1: Yeah, the ambulance, too.
2: I'm American. It's magnifico. Love America. It's the best. Thank you.
3: America is important. Important to me. America is important to me. It celebrates 250. Freedom. Yeah, it's freedom. Freedom.
1: Freedom.
4: Important as America, that is red, white, blue flag from the United States. Live in America, the land of the free, home of the brave.
2: 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Airwave superstars.
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5: 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And we do enjoy it. 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
1: 250.
0: America.
1: America.
0: We love ya.
1: We love America.
0: God bless America.
1: God bless America.
0: 250.
1: 250.
0: Amazing. Kick butt.
1: Kick butt.
0: Chicka butt.
1: Chicka butt. God bless the USA.
0: God bless USA.
1: Nice job, Elliot. And me too.
2: Through the mountains and prairies, the ocean, white will foam. God bless of America. My home, sweet home.
1: Oh yeah. Oh yeah. Oh yeah. For America. So this 4th of July, I might go see a fireworks at Greenfield, or I might just watch the fireworks on TV. I'm not sure yet, but whatever, I'll do something fun to celebrate the 4th of July, and I will be thinking about all kinds of good stuff, and I'll just be cheering on about the fireworks and all kinds of different fun stuff. And Elliot, what are you going to do for 4th of July, Elliot?
0: Fireworks.
1: Cool. With fireworks.
0: Fine. 4th of July.
1: Where to Greenfield or where?
0: Maybe Greenfield.
1: Okay.
0: Any cookouts?
1: Yeah, I might have a cookout. I might have hamburgers and hot dogs and chickens. I might cook pork chops on the grill, and they're going to be so good. I'm excited. I can't wait to celebrate with a nice, big, yummy cookout. What about you, Elliot?
0: Delicioso.
1: Delicioso.
0: What are you going to eat?
1: I'm going to eat pork chops and chicken and some wolves and vegetables like carrots and cucumbers and tomatoes, all kinds of good stuff. Elliot, what are you going to eat? What are you going to eat, Elliot?
0: Delicious food.
1: What kind of food?
0: Maybe burgers.
1: Burgers, yummy.
0: Hot dogs.
1: Chicken.
0: Chicken.
1: Cool.
0: Salad.
1: Ice cream.
0: Ice cream.
1: Ooh. Watermelon? Go ahead, Jim.
3: Watermelon?
1: Yes, I'm going to eat a lot of watermelon.
3: Corn on the cob?
1: I'm going to eat a lot of corn, too. I love corn.
3: Yep. Corn on the cob. Yep.
1: Oh, yeah.
0: Delicioso.
3: And a cake.
1: And a cake, too. Good in the neighborhood.
0: Special cake. Happy birthday.
1: Happy birthday.
0: America.
1: America.
0: Music.
1: And music. I'm listening to a lot of music.
0: Music.
1: Music, music.
0: I love music.
1: I love music. I'm a king of music. I listen to music every single day, no matter what.
3: I do too.
1: Cool, Jim.
3: Right.
1: A song?
3: You know what I love?
1: What?
3: I'm proud of being American.
1: I am proud to be American.
3: By Lean Greenwood. You know the guy. He sings it. He rocks it. He's got a medal, too. Heavy metal. Heavy metal, Lee Greenwood. Who's that?
1: Lee Greenwood. He's a famous singer.
3: He's a country singer. You know the guy. You heard the song. You love it. You rock it. King. King in off of it.

0: 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Watch CBS News.
1: What's going to be on the news, buddy? You want to tell us?
2: What?
0: 205th day.
3: Okay, Peter. So you're going to watch. You're going to have CBS.
2: Yeah.
3: You're going to turn it on here.
4: Right here, buddy.
0: 250.
3: And who's going to be talking about that on CBS? Who's
0: somebody else.
3: Sam Donaldson?
0: No, not Sam Donaldson.
3: Tom Brokaw.
0: No, not Tom Broko.
3: Let's see. Not Tom Brokaw. Brokaw? Brokaw.
0: No, not Tom Brokaw.
3: Who's going to be talking about him? Here, come on over. Come on. Who's talking about 250, right?
0: Right, 250th anniversary.
3: And we're going to celebrate that. Big time, right?
0: Big time.
3: Biggest time of the year.
0: Biggest time of the year.
3: 250 years, right?
0: 250 years.
3: Okay. And here's some Boston Pops, perhaps?
0: Yep.
3: Yeah. Maybe the Air Force Army Marine Band?
0: Yep.
3: Yeah. And what kind of songs might we hear?
0: I guess.
3: Yeah. And also... special reports and birthday wishes from around the world.
0: Yep.
3: Okay. And what else can you tell us, buddy? What are you going to eat?
0: Lots of food.
3: What kind? What's the best kind of food to eat on the 4th of July for Peter M?
0: I have no idea.
3: And probably going to have some watermelon. Come on over. Tell us about
0: watermelon.
3: Yeah. And what else? What else?
0: And corn on the cob.
3: Beautiful.
5: Corn on the cob. Yep.
3: And do you ever hollow out a watermelon? And put a big straw in it.
5: Yep.
3: You ever?
6: I've done that before.
2: Okay. I put some orange juice in there. It tasted so good.
3: We are loving the 4th of July.
2: I'm loving 4th of July. I'm excited. I can't wait.
3: We can't wait. We're very excited about it. And we hope all of you out there in listening land are also excited about it, just like we are.
0: Time.
5: Yep.
3: Yeah.
5: Yeah.
2: I'm so excited about it. Oh, yeah. Happy 4th of July.
3: So 250 years ago.
2: 250 years ago.
3: This country was founded. Declaration of Independence was signed.
2: America was discovered by Christopher Columbus.
3: And then?
2: Then we came here.
3: We've had people come here from all over the world, right?
2: All around the world.
3: Settled here, started their families here, generations, and it's still happening, isn't it, Jim?
2: And they quit jobs, yep. And they're still quitting jobs indeed.
5: God bless America.
3: Very good.
2: God bless America, too.

0: Top 10 with Casey. Here we go. Top 10. 1, 2, 3, 4, 5, 6, 7, 8, 9. 10! With Casey.
1: Oh,
0: yeah.
2: It's top 9.
1: You guys forgot. Only top 9.
0: 10.
1: Only top 9.
0: 10!
1: 10, that's it.
0: 1, 2, 3, 4, 5, 6, 7, 8, 9. 10. Go ahead, Casey.
1: Okay. I'm talking. Thank you. I'm teaching Russia. I said about top 9 facts about 4th of July.
3: 4th of July.
1: Oh, yeah.
3: Top 10 4th of July facts coming from Casey. Top 10.
1: Okay.
3: Here we go.
1: Number one. Okay, this have a Ben Twister German version of the official U.S. flag from 1777 to 1960.
0: Number two.
1: In celebration of U.S. Independence Day aboard.
4: Number three, folks.
1: The 4th of July is a big day, for customer speed.
4: Number four.
1: The feelings of pride and passion the U.S. are at a low.
4: Number five.
1: The fireworks display can satisfaction worsen air quality.
4: Number six.
1: July 4th, the subway make for busy ERS.
4: Number seven.
1: The U.S. is not the only country celebrate the freedom on July 4th.
0: Number eight.
1: Has been easier to separating the conform of your home.
4: Number nine.
1: There is an achievement that the Independence Day should be celebrated on July 2nd. Everyone, you didn't know how old 4th of July? Everyone, you didn't know how old?
4: What? How old?
0: Number 10.
1: 250 years old.
0: Number 10.
1: 250. Then I'll show you. Okay. The next one is the 4th of July or Independence Day. The comment, the abolition of the 28th of Independence Day on July 4th, 1776, making the United States Independence from Britain. That's it. That's all.
0: Thank you.

0: comes a-stealing, and it sets my brain a-reeling when I listen to the music of a military band. Every tune like Yankee Doodle simply sets me off my noodle. It's that patriotic something that no one can understand.
1: Way down south in the land of cotton.
0: Melody untiring, it's so inspiring.
1: Hurrah, hurrah, we join the jubilee.
0: And that's going some for the Yankees by gum. Red, white, and blue, I am for you. Honest, you're a grand old flag. You're a grand old flag. You're a high-flying flag. 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

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The blue was the blue of the free, open sky. And the stars were the 13 sisters by the sea who built their home and called it Liberty.

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1: Ray Charles.
0: Rebecca. Beautiful.
1: Ray Charles.
2: Ray Charles. Dinosaur.
1: Ray Charles. Ray Charles. America. The beautiful. And thank you, Ray.
2: Ray Charles. And America.

0: Hey, yeah, we're still celebrating 250 of the U.S. of A. And we want to also tip our hats to all the workers out there. People who work hard every day, like we do right here, and Airway Superstars. And we know who you are out there, working hard, keeping things rolling along. This one is for you.
1: Fully our week, Alabama. Sweet home, Alabama.

0: And now we take great pleasure in presenting to you the star of our program, Miss Kate Smith.
1: Hello, everybody. 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
2: 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Sounds better now.

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saying, I'm sending it always, except for that way, always, except for that way.

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Those are the places. This is Jess. I hope everyone's having a nice day out there. We've got apparently a hot day. Somebody told me it's supposed to be 100 degrees today. I haven't experienced that yet, but I guess it's coming today. Let's see, what else do I have to say right now? Playing some tunes. I don't really have a theme today, kind of just going with some random things I've been listening to. Started off with Intro by Turkey Salmon, then we had Homonyms by Earth Eater, and Clouds Will Carry Me to Sleep by Gilly Haha. Now we've got Any More Fives in the background of me talking. This is by September. And I don't know, I'm trying a new thing where I play sounds in the back of while I'm talking. We'll see how that turns out. We'll see if I'm talking loud enough or what's going on. Okay, I don't know what else to say right now. I'm having a nice day. But also, you know, complicated. There's so much joy and love and good things to experience in this life and world. And also so much to feel deep sadness and grief and anger and pain about. And I am thinking a lot about all of the death in the world and in our country, and specifically thinking about Johann Sebastian Guerrero, who was just killed in my home state of Maine by ICE officers. And yeah, I have more to say about that, and perhaps I will say more as the show continues on. But for now, I will just say borders are fake and movement is natural. And we've got our priorities really messed up when we are killing people for basically any reason. Okay.

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This is Worm Sounds with your host Jess. That's me. And today I am playing tunes. Today I am thinking, talking about ice. And how it's bad. And what are some more words I have to say about that? I think when we see these different killings by ice, we always kind of see new stories coming in that are really focused on, you know, what was this person's immigration status? Were they in process? Were they working? Were they doing this? Were they doing that? And that kind of makes it seem that we believe that only people who are citizens or only people who are pursuing things in the way that we think is the proper way are deserving of safety and protection from state violence, which is just not true. And all people are worthy of dignity and care and protection from violence. Protection from state violence. People who are undocumented are not unworthy of that, as we are all human. And so regardless of, you know, whatever about a person's immigration status, I think when we're seeing these killings happen, we need to all be having a human response of this is wrong, because that's a human, that's a life that is being taken by a system that really is just based in racism and white supremacy. And you know, like, abolishing ICE also means abolishing, like, the whole system of how we are handling immigration and immigration enforcement. Yeah, and it's just, I deeply trust and believe in a new world that is forming each day, and yeah, I don't know, this is kind of rambly, but maybe now I'll just talk about the songs that I'm playing. Songs I just played were, well, right now we've got Energy in the background, Energy by Mikunis. For that we had Joy by John Coltrane. Before that, we had some Bjork with Human Behavior. And then, what else? Grass, XTC. And we started off the little chunk of songs I just played with some Japanese Breakfast, Everybody Wants to Love You. Wow, I just did a really loud little smack. I saw it pop up on the screen. Anyway, hope everyone's doing all right out there. I hope you're enjoying the tunes. I hope that you're channeling the grief and anger that you feel about unjustified killing and loss of life into caring for community, into, you know, doing your thing, going against the systems that are trying to keep us down.
Okay, this has been enough yapping. I'm just gonna turn the music back up.

Thanks for tuning in to Worm Sounds. Catch me again next week on Tuesday, 2 to 3. Here's my time. I finally set up an email address like I've been talking about, so you can also email me now if you want. The email address is wormsounds@protonmail.com. Send me an email. Tell me your thoughts. I welcome an email about anything. And yeah, I just about at the end of the hour here. I think the last thing I'll say here about ice is just acknowledging that in this year, ICE has, between people dying in custody or being killed through enforcement, quote-unquote, actions, 21 people have been killed. And I'm just going to give a moment to read all of these names and encourage us all to think about how each one of these is a whole universe and a whole life that has been ended. And yeah, how messed up that is.

those who have died in ICE custody slash being killed through actions are Keith Porter Jr., Geraldo Lunes Campos, Luis Gustavo Nunez Carceres, Luis Beltran Yanez Cruz, Brene Good, Parity Law, Victor Manuel Diaz, Alex Preddy, Heber Sanchez Dominguez, Lorth Sim, Yairo Garcia Hernandez, Alberto Gutierrez Reyes, Pejman Karshenis Naja Fabadi, Emmanuel Clifford Damas, Mohamed Nazir Paktiwal, Royer 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

0: father Israel.
1: And I must confess, I thought it was really quite...
2: What's up, everybody? Hope people are having a good day today. And it's hot. It is hot, hot, hot outside right now. Probably 85 degrees. But that's okay. You know, we're cooling out. We're cooling out in the studio. Yeah, literally. Got the fresh air blowing. You know, it's like a crisp

0: Check, check. Check 1-2. 1-2. Who is this? It's DJ Overtime. I'm in the place to be. Better to be late than to be never. And I got a very special guest today. So stay tuned. It is... It's Tuesday, June 9th. Tuesday, June 9th, 2026. Back with another one. I know you, my fans out there are always sad when it's just a replay on Tuesdays, right? Okay, let's fix this mic. We've got some more jams. Some sweet tunes. I want to keep it on a summer theme, outdoor barbecue cookout vibe, you know, and people got to smile a while. So the first song I'm going to play will be by Nitty Gritty. Check, check, check, check. We're live. It's a brand new episode. I'm here. I got a special guest in the building. I'm going to introduce Jake. Now, I want to call you Big Jake.
1: Yeah.
0: Or what are you going by these days?
1: You know, you can call me Jake. You can call me the snake, the slithery one.
0: Hang on.
1: Anything but Jacob. Okay, all right.
0: So now we're officially...
1: What up, everyone?
0: All right, it's the Vinyl Frontier. I'm DJ Overtime, and I'm here with a very special guest who hasn't been here yet in the building.
1: First time
0: at the Vinyl Frontier. And, what do you think so far, man?
1: Yeah, excited to be here. You're clearly thriving, and I got to hand it to you, buddy. I got to hand it to you. This kid, I tell you what.
0: Thank you, dude.
1: Oh, yeah, we're thriving.
0: Yeah, man. Abundance.
1: Oh, God, yeah.
0: So, been doing this show now for like a few years. Had some pretty decent guests, interviews, different people, artists. Like one of my last guests was someone from the city council. Probably gonna get the mayor in here soon.
1: Right on, man. Yeah. I can dig it.
0: Some musicians, political figures. I got questions, you know?
1: Yeah, and I demand some answers.
0: So we're gonna get into a couple tracks here and then just talk about stuff and
1: giddy chill, up.
0: You know, and then introduce yourself one more time. So
1: My name is Jake Rinaldi, born and raised in the Valley, Greenfield. Represent the 413 Boneyard status. Holla.
0: All right. There you go, man. So thanks again for coming through.
1: Thank you for having me, man. Thank you. This is good stuff.
0: We're going to get to some more talking and stuff soon. So anyways, how's life?
1: Hey, it's going pretty well, dude. Still working at Brat. Nice. Doing the maintenance thing there and getting out of work, trying to enjoy the nice weather.
0: Yes, sir.
1: You gotta soak in the summer, even on the hot days, you know, you just gotta embrace that shit.
0: That ish.
1: That's right.
0: I don't know if we can say that word, but I can edit it later. So yeah, the only things we can't do is cuss.
1: Hey, man. Yeah, I hear you.
0: Besides that, you can almost say anything. I think we could say the B word, but you can't say the SH word.
1: Yeah,
0: it sucks.
1: You know what? It slipped out. I don't know where that came from.
0: So, folks, we've got some brand new music. We're going to start it off with some brand new. We got some brand new Fat Joe and Jada Kiss.
1: We've got
0: the brand new latest track. It's called The Aroma. So let's start it out with that. All right,
1: I like
0: let's
1: that.
0: go.
1: That.
2: If you play with Joe Pon or any of these Spanish coming up in this game, you just getting handed to you.

0: in line.
1: DJ Overtime.
2: Any of these Spanish coming up in this game, you're just getting handed to you.

0: DJ Overtime. Most of these rappers say they like mine, but it do not feel the same. DJ Overtime. No,
1: I don't really think you would do what you gotta show me when.

0: What do you think, man? A new track.
1: Okay, okay.
0: Yeah, it's been a while since you heard anything from Jada or Joe.
1: It has been a hot minute.
0: Like, a long time, right?
1: Right.
0: When's the last time you heard something from Jada and Joe that sounded legit like this?
1: Oh, I mean, it was a while ago.
0: Yeah, yeah, because I remember Fat Joe from Lean Back.
1: Right, back in them days.
0: And I remember Jadakiss from, like, Kiss It.
1: Yeah, it was funny Jadakiss story. You remember that show Punk'd?
0: Yeah.
1: Right? So I remember watching an episode where they tried to punk Jadakiss. He was unpunkable, yo. They were supposed to get him out of his vehicle, and all he did was stick his like head up out of the sunroof, and he caught wind of sun. You know, he knew it was
0: no good.
1: Yeah. And Ashton Kutcher was like, I don't even know what I was thinking trying to punk this guy.
0: Yeah, they went a little too far sometimes.
1: Right.
0: Sometimes, for sure. Some people are unpunkable.
1: Right.
0: Some people just don't even deserve it, too.
1: Exactly.
0: You know, like people like Ashton and his friends, they deserve that stuff.
1: Yeah, but, you know, he had a lot of nerve, hey, I tell ya.
0: So every so often, dude, we get some interceptions from, you know, like the moon or outer space. I think we're receiving one here. Let's see what's...
1: Oh, okay.
0: Let's see what's going on.
1: It could be the Mothman, hey.
2: Yes, we are. The flying saucer has landed again. Washington. The Secretary of Defense has just said...
3: That was Skinny Dynamo's record. That's a shame.
4: This is John Cameron, Cameron Part 2. Gathered around me are several of the spacemen. Tell us, have you come to conquer the world? And now would you repeat that in English?
5: Don't want the world to...
0: All right, let's keep it moving, man. We got another track.
1: Okay, okay.
0: We'll talk about that space reception in a second.
1: Yeah, definitely. We'll put a pin in that.
0: Here's Joseph Cotton.

0: issued a statement to the spaceman, and we quote,
1: "You can do anything but lay off of my blue suede shoes."
2: That was Pa Gherkin's record, Shoes.
0: We switch you again downtown.
3: This is John Cameron, Cameron downtown.
4: Midnight attraction. Tell him see you the one from the icon. And we have to have Joseph Condivator.
5: Oh,
4: yeah, hear me? Yo, people, showtime.

0: All right. That was another Joseph Cotton song. And I'm here with the one and the only Jake. I was trying to think of some like some DJ type of nickname for you, you know? Maybe we'll embellish on that. We'll try to figure that out.
1: Some people call me DJ Fork Tongue.
0: DJ Fork Tongue?
1: Yeah.
0: Any reason why?
1: Yeah, man, you ever seen a snake's tongue?
0: Do you actually have a forked tongue?
1: Nah, man, nah, you overthinking it.
0: Anything
1: related to snakes, you know?
0: Definitely overthinking it.
1: Yeah, you know, I survived Whacking Day a month or so ago. And for those who don't know what Whacking Day is, it's when, people, they get these clubs and they attack all the snakes in the town. If you ever seen that episode of The Simpsons.
0: Oh, okay, that makes sense. Yep.
1: Yeah, Barry White is the special guest star on that episode.
0: Trying to figure out what. All right, we're
1: what's up?
0: Trying to figure out why our song isn't playing in the background here, man. My instrumental, why isn't it?
2: This
0: must be because of the reception.
1: Yeah, dude, I tell you.
2: Tell us, how were the saucers able to land?
0: So there's been a lot of stuff on the internet, actually, and online about the saucers and all this crap, and do you think it's just another distraction?
1: Well, I'll tell you this, there's a lot of distractions out there. I don't go on to, like, I mean, I have a Facebook, but I just only see pop-ups of whatnot. But, yeah, man, there's flying saucers out there.
0: Never know. I mean, I guess there's some, like, here, probably on the roof right now.
1: Oh, there's definitely some close by.
0: All right, folks, we're going to bring you some more music, and then we're going to have some more fun talk, and we'll find out some more about our very special mystery guest.
1: Yes, indeed.
0: Stay tuned.
3: The outfit runs over 150. You're going to be in for a surprise when we get away from these metal bulkheads.
4: Which is precisely why I want to be ready and waiting when he steps off that ladder.
3: Room empty, Chief.

0: Lieutenant, we present to you the moon. All right. Slowly does it. After me.
1: AC, you bring up the rear.
2: Right.
1: Careful getting off now.
2: Okay.
3: Yo!
0: Hold it. See what I mean?
3: Oh, this is going to be awkward until I get back the other 5/6 of me. The suit only makes it more so. If only it were somehow weighted with extra...
1: Impossible, Lieutenant. The extra transport for 3 men would amount to over a ton. Oh, you'll develop your moon legs quickly enough, and plenty of time to start considering the problem of getting used to Earth gravity again. Now, as a veteran of 1 minute, what do you think of this barren place?
4: Holiday style, when everything is so irate.

0: DJ Overtime. Yeah, man, we're going overtime here. DJ Overtime. Yeah, man, we're going overtime here.
1: That was Holiday Styley by Big O Ranks and Joseph Cotton. And I was telling my buddy how that's two dudes from France and one dude from Jamaica. And they all do a great job. We're going to play some more of those summertime barbecue, light up the grill jams coming up. You know what I mean? That's the vibe in here today.
2: I tell you what.
1: And shout out to our listeners. I hope they're out there listening. Shout out to Keith.
2: Yep.
1: Big Keith.
2: Rizzo. Shout out to Billy. You know who I'm talking about. You know who I'm talking about. We got the whole Boneyard crew. Our thriving levels will not stop.
1: Thriving levels will not stop. And we'll get the mic levels right.
2: Mm-hmm.
1: You know what I mean?
2: Oh, God, yeah.
1: And we'll be in the building here for about another hour or so. So stay tuned. Don't look any further, all right? You're locked in now. We got you covered. Between Jake and Overtime, it's a big deal.
2: Oh, let me tell you right now.
1: It's a big deal. Don't look any further.
2: Get it.

0: That was Dennis Edwards, Don't Look Any Further. One of my favorite jams.
1: Please believe.
0: We're going to keep it moving. We got some more heavy hitters like that. You know what I mean? Because you know who's in the building. It's overtime.
1: Get
0: and
1: it.
0: It's Jake in the building. So we can't hit the break. All right? Because we're building.
1: Strictly high-stepping.
0: So we're building in the building. All right? And you know what? It's never too much good vibes, man.
1: Yeah.
0: So we'll keep it moving with Luther Vandross. 107.9 FM WMCB LP Greenfield. And I am your host with the most, DJ Overtime.
1: With
0: special guest Jake in the building. I can't feel

0: Turn you now to our studio.
1: The spacemen have gone again, but look to the skies.
2: Look to the skies.
1: The saucers will always be there.
2: The heck is that? What's going on up there, Jake?
3: There's something in the sky.
2: Uh-oh. Well, I think they want to hear some more of that good music, you know what I'm saying? Mm-hmm. You dig what I'm talking about?
3: Oh, yeah.
2: Okay.
3: Pick it up what you're putting down.
2: Yeah. Because without this music, I feel like those aliens are going to get feisty.
3: No, they will get upset.
2: They're going to just let us grill.
3: No, no.
2: You know?
3: Listen, left to Colin Wilson.
2: They're going to get real ill.
3: Right. I seen E.T. do that.
2: Which
3: one?
2: Yo, if you had a choice, which one would you invite to your barbecue? The little grays? You want the tall whites? The tall Nordics? Do you want the insectoid? That's the 8-foot tall praying mantis. Yeah, or the reptilian. Which has a tail. It looks like a big iguana and shit.
3: Let me marinate on that question, because that is that's something. We'll put a pin in that one and circle back around.
2: Okay. We'll take callers. We'll take some callers with that.
3: Yeah.
2: 475-3958. The timeline is open. 475-3958. The timeline. Don't wait.
3: Timeline.
2: 4-7-5-3-9-5-8. Write it down so you don't forget.

0: That was Love Come Down by Evelyn Champagne King. Wow, what a good jam. Are you feeling these summertime jams?
1: Very much so.
0: It doesn't get too much better, right?
1: Yeah, I'd say so. Feel man. Good. Yeah.
0: Do you remember any of these jams? Maybe you heard them in some samples, like hip hop jam songs.
1: I have. They are familiar, and I'll tell you this: they are flavor.
0: Yeah. Mm. Wait till you hear this next one: Return of the Jake.
1: Oh, okay.
0: You remember that one?
1: Yeah. Oh God, yeah.
0: Yeah. I think it's by Mark Morrison. Return of the Jake. Uh-oh. Here we go.

0: 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I'm here with special guest Jake the Snake.
1: Yo, what's up?
0: I know a producer named Jake One. You heard of Jake One?
1: You know what? I have. Yeah.
0: It's really good.
1: Now, how's everybody doing out there, huh? We're doing good? Everyone beating the heat, huh?
0: Is anyone not beating the heat? Is everyone all right? 475-3958. Let us know if you're okay out there.
1: Yeah, let us know if you're out there popping fire hydrants and

0: And,
1: we also have some advice if you need to, you know, beat the heat. We can help you out with that, you know, like, you know, get some ice, dip in the pool, that sort of thing.
0: You know,
1: all right.
0: Beat the heat. Take a seat.
1: We've got some more songs here to help you beat the heat, too, to go with your barbecue, with your, you know,
0: your
1: outdoor festivities down by the river.
0: Yes, indeed.
1: So this one's called Jamaica Cold. Yes, it's snowing in Jamaica. So, yo, this is a new song that I was feeling. So you let me know what you think about.
0: All right.
1: All right. Here we go.
2: Cotton, make sure you follow me by Instagram.

0: Man, I like that song. Joseph Cotton. Cold in Jamaica. I hope everybody's having a great day. Thank you for tuning in, and I appreciate it.
1: Yes, hey. And I just want to give a big shout-out, pay homage for having me here, man. Really appreciate it.
0: No problem, dude. It's fun, man. You gotta have guests. These receptions, man, are wild, right?
1: Yeah, they are something else.
2: Frozen by night and blasted by boiling heat during the daytime. There's practically no atmosphere, Lieutenant. This is a vitally important point. It means that the surfaces of all this rock you see have never been eroded by wind or water. Every foot of those jagged edges is razor sharp.
0: Sounds like they landed on a nasty looking planet.
1: Right.
0: You know?
2: So take it easy. Try to resist the temptation to play around.
1: Reminds me of something out of that old show there.
0: Which show?
1: That show where like all the mad weird stuff happens.
0: Oh, Twilight Zone?
1: Yeah, dude, yeah.
0: Alright, here's a new jam called Reggae Fans. Another Joseph Cotton song with DJ Air Afrique. Have to let me know what you think.
1: Okay.
0: Alright.
3: DJ Overtime.

0: Did I put on your? Oh man, I put on my buddies have had
1: set. It happens. It happens.
0: It does happen because we're live, and you never know what could happen live.
1: Live and direct.
0: You never know. I didn't bring a lot of vinyl today because of the heat.
1: Right.
0: You know.
2: We switch you again downtown.
3: This is John Cameron downtown.
0: Uh-oh. Reception.
4: Professor Sejan of the British Institute.
5: Tell us, how were the saucers able to land? Where do you see the motor cool down? The heat went down.
6: That was Huckleberry's recording. The motor cooled down.
5: This is John Cameron again. I believe the spaceman has a final parting word.
7: See you later, alligator.
5: We return you now to our studio.
0: You ready for some more jams?
6: Have gone again,
1: yes, indeed.
6: But look to the skies. The saucers will always be there.
8: Always be there.
0: Look to the skies.
1: That's what they told me.

0: It's the Vinyl Frontier with DJ Overtime. Chilling. Got special guest. Special guest in the building.
1: How we doing? How we doing?
0: We're doing pretty good, man. It's been quite a week. It's been hot.
1: Yeah.
0: You know, and people been going out of their minds.
1: I know, more than they usually do. Yeah, the heat will drive a man insane.
0: Yeah. This something about the humidity, you know.
1: Yeah, humidity.
0: When you've got the humidity combined with the sun, you know, the heat.
1: Yeah, it's a deadly combination.
0: Right. Yeah, that's when everything goes crazy, mm-hmm. and people don't really know what to do. You know.
1: I know. You know. Winters are gonna be tough.
0: I've been telling people to get their vitamin C. So here's another song by Joseph named Vitamin C.
1: Okay.
0: Yeah, man.

0: All right, folks. That was Vitamin C by Joseph Cotton. And are you liking this artist? Because he always cheers me up.
1: Yeah, man, I'll tell you this. He's not joking about that Vitamin C.
0: No.
1: People forget.
0: Do you remember Buju Banton?
1: Oh, hell yeah.
0: Okay, he's back, dude. I got his latest track right here. You ready
1: for
0: this?
1: Okay, do you know he's got a brother named Pato Banton?
0: Oh, I did hear about that.
1: Yeah.
0: So his latest track is called Butterflies. You ready for this?
1: Yeah. All
0: right, wheel up, wheel up.
2: Pretty later. DJ Overtime is the boss.

0: All right, let's see. Coming up next, we've got a special request from the guest. If you want to explain about e-life more days ahead.
1: I was in my car listening to one of them stations, and I heard this song, and you know what? I was like, this is where it's at.
0: This is where it's at.
1: I was like, uh-huh.
0: All right, let's get into it. Someone's out there in their car, man, listening to it, so...

0: So this is that stuff. This is the kind of beats that I make, man. Yeah, did you know that? You know I make beats, right?
1: I knew that, but I didn't. I haven't got a chance. Dude, we haven't. Chance to get back and reminisce.
0: Let's. You want me to play one of my beats?
1: Oh hell yeah!
0: Might as well, right?
1: Yeah.
0: All right. Let's try it. Let's see what happens. Making beats, man. It's been a long time coming, dude. To that point where I could get it on YouTube and do this sort of thing, you know?
1: Yeah, man. Well, I got to give you a lot of credit.
0: Let's see. All right, let's get this. I appreciate that, dude. Thank you. Give the credit to God. God.
1: Oh.
0: All right, here we go, folks. This is one of my homemade beats.

0: It's going down, man. It's the DJ Overtime. It's up on the East Coast, man. Hey, it's going down on the East Coast. Go.
1: I wonder what he would say if I could see him today. Would he say I did good or did he say I did bad? And I need to get on my knees and pray.

0: know what I want to do with this, but I'd have to re-record it. I'd have to re-record it a certain way and just have those words come in when I'm ready for it to talk back to me. Mm-hmm. You know what I mean?
1: I see what you're saying.
0: Yeah. So that's just, that was just a little sample, just an example.
1: Right on, man. Yeah. Yeah. Oh, God, yeah.
0: That's the one. That's like one of the latest beats. You know?
1: Hell yeah.
0: So now we can bring him back. We can go back to the.
1: Bringing it back.
0: Playing. Here's one of my instruments. Not, I didn't make this instrumental, but this is one of my, one of the ones here.
1: Oh, yeah, this is hard.
0: Yeah. This is a group home instrumental.
1: Oh, yeah.
0: Living proof.
1: Yup.
0: This one's crazy. I spit a rhyme to this one before, like the other show.

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I'm like, hold up, wait. The show needs me. I show up feel queasy. But wait. But hold up, wait. Yeah. I don't need proof. I've been doing this for 20,000 years in the same booth. I don't need proof.

0: Yes.
1: Yeah, Jake the Snake in the cut like a rattle. Wait impatiently, don't tattle. Nah, tattletales. Yo. 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They get impaled. Hey, yo.

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This is how it goes. 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It's kind of neat. I propose something ill or something dope or something different. The vinyl frontier is the what the world fear, because they love it so much they don't know what to do with it. It's the half. It's the vinyl frontier flow.

0: one.
1: One of the best, man. That's one of the best beats right there.
0: Yeah. Oh, that's good stuff. Mamie likes that.
1: Hold on. Okay. Gotta keep it moving, right?
0: Yes.
1: Gotta keep it grooving, right? I'll be right back. I need to take a quick break. But the dude here is in Jake the Snake, all right?

0: Not too shabby, eh?
1: Not too shabby.
0: Got some instrumentals in the stash.
1: Gotta keep those on deck. Keep them on deck.
0: Yeah, man. You never know when you might want to, like, you know, sing or whatever. Or spit a rhyme.
1: Right? Sometimes, you know, at the most randomest times, someone will be speaking, and I'll be like...
0: Yeah, we've got like 20 minutes or something, so let's see what else we have here.
1: Yeah.
0: It looks like they're having a meeting out there.
1: Ah.
0: Having a meet.
1: Staff meeting?
0: Something like that. And... Yeah.

0: We're back. We're live. It is Tuesday, the 14th of July, I believe, right? I think it's July, right?
1: Yeah, I think it is.
0: Yep. We, let's see, hang on. Got some more fun tracks for you. And then we'll close out the show.
1: Till next time.
0: We'll have some words of wisdom. Words of wisdom from Jake.
1: I'm about to crack an egg of knowledge.
0: I like that, man.
1: That's an Always Sunny in Philadelphia reference.
0: Crack an egg of knowledge?
1: Yeah, man, I tell you, that show's a trip.
0: Well, we're going to crack an egg of knowledge.
1: What, right now? I'll crack it in a little bit.
0: A little bit.
1: As well, yeah. Everybody sit tight because it's going to be good.
0: Yeah, we're just having fun here playing those jams. I hope you can get up out your seat and move up and down to this one. Louis Rankin.
1: Holla.
0: One of my favorites.

0: Okay, buddy. We're still live. It's Tuesday the 14th. Want to let people know out there I do appreciate them tuning in.
1: Yep. Thank you all.
0: I'm here with Jake the Snake, a local legend.
1: Thank you for having me, my man.
0: Yeah.
1: This has been good. Real good, man.
0: You want to know... You want to let the people know where they can find you at? Do you have any, like an Instagram or a...
1: Nah, I don't. I have a Facebook, but I don't even go on it. I'm not...
0: My phone. You're not, like, big on social media?
1: Nah.
0: Not really big on social media either, you know? But I have to be on there a little bit.
1: Right. No, I hear you. Yeah, technology is something, man. It's continues to progress and...
0: Almost degresses, too, in ways. Like, you know, like SpaceX has mad rockets exploding.
1: What are you talking about? I don't even know.
0: Like, you didn't hear about that? SpaceX is still working on trying to get to the moon and stuff.
1: Yeah, no, there's many problems out there.
0: Like technology progresses, but it can, like, degress.
1: Over.
0: The whole statement that NASA made about the moon thing was, like, that destroyed that technology, and it's too difficult to rebuild, you know?
1: I bet it's a pain.
0: Right. It must be a pain, but at the same time, dude, like, what can't we build today? I don't get it. Like, I don't get why there's just not people going from Mars, Moon, Earth, like, visiting already, you know, just space trips and stuff.
1: Right? You think by now it would have happened, but let me tell you, it's a coming.
0: It's gotta be tougher to go, like, there and back than, like, it's, like, just as tough to get to the bottom of the ocean and back, you know? Something to do with pressure, no air.
1: Yeah, there's definitely some factors. I tell you, they're going to get to the bottom of it.
0: Would you... So if you were picked, like handpicked, would you rather try to go to the bottom of the ocean or try to go, like, visit the moon and come back? There's no guarantees.
1: I think I'd do the moon. I know there's a lot of shady creatures that dwell...
0: Under the ocean?
1: Like, wicked, deep, dark.
0: Yeah.
1: And so I don't want to tangle with any of those things.
0: Because the final frontier could be sky or it could be the sea, you know, really, right?
1: I'll tell you this much, man. It's definitely thriving, you know? The final frontier, you can't stop us. Yeah, no, it's a wrap.
0: Dude, thank you.
1: Yeah, well, it's good stuff.
0: He's thriving. We're thriving. We're all thriving. Even the computer's happy to be, like, in the air conditioning right now, bro.
1: It really is.
2: Hold up. Wait a minute. Something ain't right.
0: What do you think of some of these sound effects so far, dude?
1: They're awesome, man. I would be poking at all those things so much. If someone's talking to me, I'll just be like, hold up.
0: The show is usually every other Tuesday.
1: Yup.
0: So it won't be next Tuesday, but the following Tuesday.
1: Yes, indeed.
0: And, you know, you might make another appearance.
1: Yeah, man, most definitely. I would love to. I had a lot of fun, man. This is my first time doing something like this, so thank you and thank everybody.
0: No problem.
1: Guys,
0: dude.
1: You know, it's good stuff, and we all got to just remember to slow down. And breathe. And I'll tell you this, either be good or be good at it, huh?
0: There you go. You heard it here first, man. One of the first tidbits of wisdom in the final frontier from Jake the Snake is be good or be good at it.
1: Holla, holla, holla.
0: I'm pretty sure the crowd likes that, dude.
1: Oh, man, hey.
0: I saw a lot of people taking notes, actually.
1: Well, good, yes. Right. Yeah, no, you gotta study. Hey, study. Hit them books.
0: Oh, man. So life's like that, man. It's like a comedy sometimes. Other times,
1: man, dude,
0: drama.
1: If you can't find the humor in some things, hey, like...
0: Then you're in trouble.
1: Yeah, it's gonna be a rough one. Winters are gonna be tough for you.
0: You gotta see the sense of humor in a lot of things. Makes it easier. You gotta see the sense of humor in a lot of things. Makes it easier.
1: Without a doubt. Yeah, I've seen some pretty funny things.

0: super duper eyesight like an eagle.
1: Right. They're thinking about, like, you know, and touching base with us and, like, interacting. But then they've seen some things and they're like, yeah, maybe we, maybe we're all set with going there. But no, they'll come down eventually, you know.
0: Just to, like, stop us from whatever, ourselves.
1: Or just to, like, put the smack down. Be like, listen here.
0: Crack a big egg of wisdom.
1: Right.
0: So when the aliens show up, they're cracking the real egg.
1: Pretty sure.
0: Dude, yeah, I thought Independence Day would be like Independence Day, dude, on this 4th. Like, I thought Will Smith would be like...
1: You could have worded... Oh, that was a good... I like how you worded that. Speaking of that movie, I have it on VHS.
0: Really?
1: Oh, yeah.
0: Nice.
1: Oh, yeah.
0: I got a VHS player, bro.
1: Yeah, man, a mini TV with the built-in
0: VHS. I got
1: VHS,
0: a mini TV, too, man.
1: They're pretty awesome, you know?
0: They are, yeah.
1: Yeah. Gotta get me another one of those things.
0: yeah, I know. Sometimes I wonder, like, when my mini TV goes, like, how sad I'll be, you know?
1: Oh, dude, it's gonna be devastating, but I got
0: mine. Mine, you can watch the movie, like, put in the tape, watch the movie, and at the end, it'll shut off, like, rewind the tape.
1: Yeah.
0: Turn off the TV.
1: Yeah, no, see, now they were thinking there. That's
0: they were
1: good
0: really
1: stuff.
0: Thinking there. It saves you so much. And the new TVs don't even wanna do that stuff.
1: You know, they're sick, the new TVs, but my God, dude, it's like all the buttons and the codes and, you know.
0: Too much, yeah. Too much.
1: I could give it more of an effort to try to learn it as well, but.
0: It's not worth it. They last like 2 years, dude.
1: Yeah.
0: Not the same.
1: But no, I recently just found a bike on the side of the road, and it's pretty sweet. I brought it to Bicycle World and got, like, it fixed up. This thing is straight up like the bike that Debo rides out of Friday. Okay? I put a horn on it. And, yeah. So I pretty much just cruise around on that thing.
0: Nice, dude.

0: What do you think of that one?
1: I like that a lot. Oh, yeah.
0: That was our moment of silence.
1: That was the coolest thing I've ever experienced.
0: Yeah, dude. Bro. That was our moment of silence for all you fools out there with those big, giant LED, like, TV screens that are just going to shut off in this heat wave.
1: Yeah.
0: No doubt.
1: That noise was sweet. I'm still trying to figure out how that...
0: It was almost like being inside a video game.
1: I can't even believe what just happened. You can do that at any time, huh?
0: Welcome to the Vinyl Frontier, dude.
1: Yeah.
0: You know, where it's good like that. Anytime.
1: That's real good.
0: Yeah.
1: Vinyl Frontier.
0: It's been a really...
1: Is the best.
0: It is the best, dude. Thank you, man. Appreciate that.
1: This is the most chilled out I've been in quite some time.
2: Yes, indeed.
0: Gotta stay chilled, man. It's something that, like stress will unalive you.
1: Oh, yeah. Yeah, it'll definitely. You know? It'll take you down, man. It'll take you down.
0: Oh, it's the main thing, dude. Because there's all these things that we can't control, I feel like, that we wish we could. And, like stress is almost like thinking of, like, what... Like, in the, when I think of, like, bills or, like, the future,
1: man,
0: and stuff, I'm like...
1: Yeah.
0: And then regrets, like, thinking about, like, the past. So that's, like, two different types of energy.
1: Right.
0: And then the present moment is usually... You don't have time to, like, have regret or
1: distress. I know, it's crazy how it works
0: you're
1: in like
0: the,
1: that.
0: You're building something in the moment, right? Or
1: at least...
0: Or talking or singing or whatever. It's like, doing this show is, like, therapy almost.
1: Without a doubt.
0: You know?
1: Yeah.
0: It's like bringing you with me to my therapist sometime or something.
1: Right?
0: But it's different, you know?
1: Yeah, no,
0: like,
1: this is really good, man. This is just what I needed. I can already feel like my neck muscle thing, like loosened up. It's not as tense. I mean.
0: Well, music is healing.
1: Yes, it is.
0: A vibration of healing. And laughter is healing.
1: Oh, yeah.
0: You know? So those are two high vibrational things, right?
1: Yes, indeed.
0: In one room.
1: Mm-hmm.
0: And that's how it should stay, you know. And that's why I think it's important to have the speakers in here too, you know.
1: So, yes, man. Yes, I agree completely, man. See.
0: Yeah. And we usually do get some calls. We didn't get any today, but that's okay, you know.
1: Yeah. Next time, y'all here. You gotta make the phone calls. Dial the number.
0: Yeah.
1: Pick up the cellular device that you.
0: 475-3958. The feeling's great. Still don't know why they wait, but they hesitate.
1: Pick up the phone. You know the number.
0: You got 2 minutes.

0: minutes, folks. 475-3958. Does anyone want to holler at Jake? You know? But...
1: Yeah, that's cool if you don't.
0: 120 seconds is all you're going to get. You got to call now. That'd be funny if, like, Theo Von called.
1: Yo, that would be out of control.
0: That would be crazy. I'd want to stay here, like, all night, dude, if you were getting callers like that.
1: Oh, yeah, I do. Me too. I'd be sticking around, you know? I'd order a Village pizza, you know?
0: Yeah. Yeah. Yeah. Village with extra cheese.
1: Oh, hey, don't I know it.
0: Extra grease.
1: Yeah, no, listen. I like the ranch. Oh, yeah.
0: Yeah, we'll get into pizza shops maybe next time. Because right? There's so many around here we could talk about. And we could do even like taste testing, you know.
1: Oh, without
0: I had a lady come in here and bring cookies.
1: Okay, I like
0: and
1: this.
0: And I was taste testing every different type of organically homemade cookies.
1: Maybe you were feasting. This one's pretty good.
0: And people love that episode.
1: Yeah.
0: Yeah, they wanted it on replay for a while, you know. Like,
1: well, I'd like to get a peek at this myself.
0: So, because we can do some stuff like that, so.
1: Right on. Yes, this is good. I got a good feeling about this.
0: Yeah,
1: you know?
0: Yeah. So, anyways, thanks again, folks, for tuning in, and I hope everyone has a great Tuesday. You're listening to 107.9 WMCBLP Greenfield, and I'm DJ Overtime. Want to give a shout-out to the other radio shows here, too.
1: Indeed, indeed.
0: We got Mick. Shout-out to Mick. He has a great show. Shout out to Logan. She got a great show. Rock Witch. Shout out to all the shows. I don't have them in front of me right now, but much love and respect.
1: All right, y'all. Be good. Be good at it. Peace.
0: All right. See you next time. We're out.

All right, there we go. That was Ammunition by Somos from their 2019 Prison on a Hill album. If you're wondering what that's about, that's by the Boston indie punk rock band Somos. Explores the alienation, loneliness, and slow decline of modern life under neoliberalism. Track features lyrics reflecting on a search for stability and meaning as we navigate a world seemingly charged toward calamity. The song appeared on, of course, Prison on the Hill, which itself centers on breaking away from the toxic confines of a broken system and finding new ways to survive. Mike Fiorentino has described their music as being fascinated by the ways people grapple with the highly individualistic and often isolating nature of modern American society. Thank you so much, Mike. And thank you for tuning in to Kicking It Worldwide. Thank you, Joey, for the intro promo. 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My shows are on archive.org or YouTube. Those are my past shows. Please check it out if you will. So I've got coming up this week's global music scene, which centers on Beyoncé's surprise release, Morning Dew, Donk, and Taylor Swift's lavish July 3rd wedding to Travis Kelce at Madison Square Garden. Additionally, Drake's Janis STFU is leading the Apple Music charts, while Olivia Rodrigo's song Stupid Girl topped the Billboard Hot 200. And at number 3 on that list, guess what? MJ's Billie Jean. And number 7, favorite of mine, Tame Impala with Jenny. Their tune, Dracula. So I've got that to get us started off. And I want to say thank you so much for joining me on this wonderful music, vital journey, I consider it, of musical discovery. And having your hand on the pulse, as a friend of mine, a friend of a friend who asked me at a gathering recently stated. Thank you for that, Leslie. So it's a pleasure to be with you. Thank you for having me in. So please sit back, enjoy the music. We're going to get it started right now after L.A. Underground, what you're listening to from the Larry and Lee album. That's Lee Carlton and fellow Nietzschean Buddhist Larry Carlton. Enjoy the music.

How about that? Number 7. And it only came out in 1982 on the Thriller album. That was Billie Jean by Michael Jackson. Before that, we heard Taylor Swift, their brand new single, I Knew It, I Knew You, the piano version from Toy Story 5. And we also heard a new single, Elizabeth Taylor. We also heard Olivia Rodrigo from her 2026 You Seem Pretty Sad for a Girl So In Love album. That was Stupid Song. Beyoncé's single before that, Morning Dew Dunk. And we heard Sweet Dreams from Beyoncé as well. That was from her 2008 I Am Sasha Fierce album. We kicked it off with Dracula. That was the Jenny remix, Jenny and Tame Impala. I love those guys as well. All right, we're going to move on to our next set. I've got the Grand Magoozy, Wolf Alice with Myo-O and Dung N. And then we've got Ichiko Ioba as well. We're going to feature the Grand Magoozy. It's a musical moniker of Susie Scurry, an Australian singer-songwriter based in Melbourne and regional Victoria, known for her dreamy Twilight World country folk and crooner pop sound. Scurry's music blends jazz and old-time Appalachian influences. Her discography includes singles like Pinky Blues, The Last Cowboy, and self-titled debut album released in 2016. She later released an EP titled The Elvis Hour. Rick Haggerty here, featuring the coolest new tune drop highlights on Kickin' It Worldwide. This is from mid-July 2026. I've also got other related tunes, and you heard the related events. Thanks so much for tuning in.

0: Why do so many fires seem to ignite during windy, red flag conditions? The truth is not that there are more fires when it's windy, is that wind makes them faster and more dangerous. Winds not only push the fire, but they also dry out fuels, provide more oxygen for the fire to grow, and spread embers farther in front of the main body of the fire, making containment efforts much more difficult. This is why extreme winds can quickly turn small fires into major disasters. In the first week of January alone, there have already been more than 55 wildfires, with several of them forcing major evacuations. So remember, it's not about how fires start, it's about how quickly they can spread when the conditions are just right. Even at this time of the year, it's important to remember it only takes one spark to start a wildfire, and preparedness is essential.
1: She used to dance and dream of a better life, a brighter future. 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
3: This is singer-songwriter Britt Bousquet from Chicopee, Massachusetts, and you're listening to Kicking It Worldwide with Rick Haggerty.

All right. There we go. My goodness. What quite a set there. That was Sayonara Penguin. And that was by Ichiko Aeba. Brand new single. And kicking off this hour, kicking it worldwide, was the singer-songwriter Britt Bosquet. Thank you, Britt. And I'm featuring the coolest new two-drop highlights if you weren't here for my first hour. That's from mid-July 2026. And other related tunes and events, volume 126 in my series of new music drops. For that, we heard PSAs from Children International and Wildfires. And that set ended with Dungen, brand new single, couple of tunes. We heard Snura Poyelet and Igang E. Timben. We also heard Myoho with a brand new single that was Just a Man and Remember My Name. Earlier in this set, we heard the great Wolf Alice with their brand new single, Gospel Oak. And thank you, Jenny, Sony, Sonia, and Amanda for the wonderful Kickin' It Worldwide promo. The set was started off with the Grand Magoozy, two brand new singles, Blue Planet and The Elvis Hour. On my next set, I'm going to go on to John Hopkins with Imogene Heap, as well as Reb Fountain, Mandrake Handshake, Tycho with Paul Banks, and Tycho with C. Lemon, and last, Don Henley. You know what I wanted to ask and just tell you, the feature in this set is Mandrake Handshake, an Oxford, UK-based musical collective known for their blend of 60s psychedelia, French pop, and krautrock, which they playfully dub Flower Kraut. Founded in 2018, the sprawling 7 to 10 piece group released their debut full-length single album, Earth-Sized Worlds, in February 2025. The band was originally conceived in 2018 by principal songwriter, lead guitarist, and vocalist Ro Janjua. The collective features a large rotating cast of frequent collaborators, most notably lead vocalist Trinity Oksana. Rick Haggerty here again with Kickin' It Worldwide. And, you know, I'm just thinking about us being the author of our own lives. Hope you're thinking big and that you're ingraining total success and total victory into your mind and never giving up. Thanks so much for tuning in.

0: Well, as I said, related tunes, right? I was listening to Tycho and C. Lemon, and I said, man, Boys of Summer. And here we are in the middle of July. So there we have it. Don Henley, Boys of Summer, from their 1984 Building the Perfect Beast remastered album. Before that, as I said, Tycho with C. Lemon and Tycho with Paul Banks, two brand new singles, Another Wave and Boundary Rider. And we heard Tom Sharkett dub mix, Envol edit. That was Mandrake Handshake, brand new single. We also heard Mandrake's 2025 single. That was Hypersonic Super Asteroid edit. And we started off with Reb Fountain, brand new single, Good People. And John Hopkins and Imogen Heap with a brand new single entitled Reckoning. Well, on to our next set, I've got Larry June and with DJ Fresh and Sam Ekpro Tyson. And my featured artist this time is Sam Ekpro, who is a singer-songwriter and producer from Peckham, Southeast London. And he creates moody, evocative music that blends post-punk, dub, and alternative rock. After releasing early EPs, he released his full-length album, Even Fall. Raised in London, Ekpro took violin and djembe lessons as a child and bought his first guitar at 18. A former competitive skateboarder, his eclectic taste was formed by skate videos, leading to a wide variety of musical influences, spanning from Miles Davis to Joy Division and Eve Tumor. He frequently tours and performs at festivals like Green Man with his own backing band. Rick Haggerty here with Kickin' It Worldwide. I'm featuring the coolest new tune drop highlights from mid-July 2026 and other related tunes and events. Volume 126 in my series of new music drops. And, you know, I hope you're involved with a supportive group or organization. I'm with the Nichiren Buddhist organization. I go to men's meetings or general discussion meetings and just enjoy myself and have great friends there. Enjoy the show.
1: DJ Fresh.

0: All right, there we go. That was J.W. Francis from the 2026 Magic River album. We heard Stars, Reflect the Secret Sky, and Watery Road. Before that, we heard Sam Ekpro with Tyson's brand new single, Wayside, and Sam's brand new single, Dusty. We kicked it off with Larry June and DJ Fresh with a brand new single called Organic Emotion. Thanks so much for tuning in to my new tune drops and events. There is much more of Kicking It Worldwide coming right up. Please do stick around, and thanks so much for tuning in.
1: I'm Dr. Anthony Lizerwitz, and this is Climate Connections. Working a long shift in intense heat can be dangerous, whether it's in a sunny farm field or a sweltering restaurant kitchen. People working in these conditions can get seriously ill or even suffer a potentially fatal heat stroke. Gaurav Vasisht of the New York State Insurance Fund says an analysis by his group showed that workers' compensation claims were much more common on very hot days.
2: Injuries on average were 45% more likely and 20% more severe.
1: And global warming is bringing more extreme heat. So last year, the New York State Insurance Fund began offering a program to help small businesses in industries such as construction, manufacturing,

0: and farming, buy fans, cooling vests, ventilated hard hats, and other personal protective equipment, or PPE, for their employees.
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0: Vasish says the program is already making an impact.
1: People have come up to us and said that they've been able to purchase PPE that they wouldn't have been able to purchase. That's pretty heartening to hear that.
0: Climate Connections is produced by the Yale Center for Environmental Communication. 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
2: Thank you so much, Yale Climate Connections. It's so enlightening and empowering that things are happening in terms of solving global warming and its issues and its impacts on individuals, and in this case, workers. Let's move on to our enlightening quote. This is by the late, great president of the Soka Gakkai Buddhist organization, of which I'm a part. 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Quote, one's underlying attitude when facing a predicament can make one weak or strong. For example, the impulse to protect only oneself can be relatively weak and fragile, but a mother's impulse to protect her child from danger is very powerful. The spirit to support others makes people strong, unquote. Thank you so much, Daisaku Ikeda. How true is that? Well, I hope you've enjoyed my show. Please do follow Kicking It Worldwide on Facebook, if you would. If you go there, it's at facebook.com/RickHaggertyVictor. Haggerty is spelled H-A-G-G-E-R-T-Y. And hit that follow or like button. You know, this is a volunteer effort. I hope you're volunteering somewhere in your life. This is what I do. And you can also follow me on Instagram at @kickingit_worldwide and Blue Sky as well. Well, I hope to catch you right here next week for another stellar edition of Kicking It Worldwide. Have a great week. I got to close it out with When Can I See You Again? My son Joey's request from the 2012 Wreck-It Ralph soundtrack version compilation. And if you're driving around, you know, these days I drive the speed limit. It just saves on gas. God, it's so expensive and it's a whole lot safer. And stay well and do enjoy the summer weeks that are upon us. And please get out and have some fun. Take care. Bye-bye.

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This is the 20 Club Radio Hour, episode number 7. I am going to put off the Bruce Toll tribute episode for a little while so I can get it just right. And so I threw this together at the last minute. It's basically some records that I bought while I was out in Pittsburgh after Burning Man. And I haven't had a chance to go through them yet because I've been too busy making this radio show. So I figured I'd go through some records, find some cool stuff in there, and just throw it together. I kind of grouped things a little bit, but I didn't spend a whole lot of time sequencing. I just kind of grabbed stuff from the pile. I went to Jerry's and Attic Records in Pittsburgh and found lots of cool stuff, really good prices and good condition. Leans more towards the 70s, kind of country rock, country edge, just because that's what I found. Found a couple pretty, I don't know, rare, but at least ones that I've never seen. Records that have been in compilations that I've never seen in person before. Started off with a set of songs and records I was actually looking for that were on my want list. We'll start off with Dallas Frazier with Hurtin' from the Hunger of Your Love.